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near 91. Sunday night, mostly clear skies, lows around 66. And for your Monday, we'll see sunny skies, highs near 93 with south winds up to 20. For weather information anytime, just go to the Central Electric weather page at KUMIT.com or MitchellNow.com.

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Mitchell's only live and a local Color Radar weather for the overnight. We'll see showers and thunderstorms, partly cloudy skies, lows around 63. Sunday, sunny skies, highs near 91. Sunday night, mostly clear skies, lows around 66. And for your Monday, we'll see sunny skies, highs near 93 with south winds up to 20. For weather information anytime, just go to the Central Electric weather page at KUMIT.com or MitchellNow.com.

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7: Mitchell's only live and local Color Radar weather for the over.

Tonight, we'll see showers and thunderstorms, partly cloudy skies, lows around 63. Sunday, sunny skies, highs near 91. Sunday night, mostly clear skies, lows around 66. And for your Monday, we'll see sunny skies, highs near 93 with south winds up to 20. For weather information anytime, just go to the Central Electric weather page at KUMIT.com or MitchellNow.com.

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Mitchell's only live and a local color radar weather for the overnight. We'll see showers and thunderstorms, partly cloudy skies, lows around 63. Sunday, sunny skies, highs near 91. Sunday night, mostly clear skies, lows around 66.

And for your Monday, we'll see sunny skies, highs near 93 with south winds up to 20. For weather information anytime, just go to the Central Electric weather page at KUMIT.com or MitchellNow.com.

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Color radar weather for the overnight. We'll see showers and thunderstorms, partly cloudy skies, lows around 63. Sunday, sunny skies, highs near 91. Sunday night, mostly clear skies, lows around 66. And for your Monday, we'll see sunny skies, highs near 93 with south winds up to 20. For weather information anytime, just go to the Central Electric weather page at KUMIT.com or MitchellNow.com.

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Now here I am, a thousand stones away from him. 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
2: Mitchell's only live and a local color radar weather for the overnight. We'll see showers and thunderstorms, partly cloudy skies, lows around 63. Sunday, sunny skies, highs near 91. Sunday night, mostly clear skies, lows around 66. And for your Monday, we'll see sunny skies, highs near 93 with south winds up to 20. For weather information anytime, just go to the Central Electric weather page at KUMIT.com or MitchellNow.com.

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Mitchell's only live and a local color radar weather for the overnight. We'll see showers and thunderstorms, partly cloudy skies, lows around 63. Sunday, sunny skies, highs near 91. Sunday night, mostly clear skies, lows around 66. And for your Monday, we'll see sunny skies, highs near 93 with south winds up to 20. For weather information anytime, just go to the Central Electric weather page at KUMIT.com or MitchellNow.com.

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4: Mitchell.

near 91. Sunday night, mostly clear skies, lows around 66. And for your Monday, we'll see sunny skies, highs near 93 with south winds up to 20. For weather information anytime, just go to the Central Electric weather page at KUMIT.com or MitchellNow.com.

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Mitchell's only live and a local Color Radar weather for the overnight. We'll see showers and thunderstorms, partly cloudy skies, lows around 63. Sunday, sunny skies, highs near 91. Sunday night, mostly clear skies, lows around 66. And for your Monday, we'll see sunny skies, highs near 93 with south winds up to 20. For weather information anytime, just go to the Central Electric weather page at KUMIT.com or MitchellNow.com.

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3: 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This is Billy Dean. We're only here for a little while. Gonna...

0: 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I'm Steve Harmon. 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
1: 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I'd like to hear anything by Garth Brooks.
2: 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I'd like to hear Learning to Live Again by Garth Brooks.
0: Even I can get the hint. We need to play some Garth Brooks.

0: Learning to Live Again, Garth Brooks, written by Stephanie Davis and the legend Don Schlitz, Garthzilla on Country Gold. Hey, Lisa, our show numerologist, how far did that go up the charts?
1: Number 2.
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1: Yes, my name is Robert. I'm calling from Decatur, Alabama. I'd like to hear some Crystal Gayle. You just pick out the song because all of the music she ever made was beautiful.
2: Susan calling from California for Crystal Gayle. Thank you. Thank you very much.

0: Crystal Gale by request and straight to the heart. On Country Gold, I'm Steve Harmon, wife Becky, shelter pup Leo. Phil Vassar is back. He and I are going to talk about the amazing career of Mr. Alan Jackson coming right up.
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11: 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It all begins with birds. 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

0: Now that is country gold. Tracy Lawrence, I'm Steve Harmon. Can't break it to my heart. Let's see if we can't bring in our friend Phil Vassar. Oh, Phil.
1: What's up, Steven? What are you doing there, buddy?
0: I'm fantastic. You've got a lot going on, my friend.
1: I didn't know that. I didn't know I had anything going on. How about that?
0: I will walk you into your own life.
1: Okay, well, thank you. Slowly, please. Slowly, okay. Steve.
0: First up, Wikipedia. Truth or bull? Did I do it slow enough for you? You had a track and field scholarship at James Madison University, went pole vaulting, and the pole snapped. Truth or bull?
1: That's true. It was horrible. Like, oh my gosh, do I really want to do this?
0: Get to Nashville, and the executives say, hey, you are really good, but we really don't want a piano player around here. We need guitar players. We need people to play a Telecaster.
1: Yeah, it was, they were like, what are you doing here? You need to go to L.A. or New York.
0: They tried to kick you out. So that's true.
1: They did. They really did for a long time.
0: And they failed, thank goodness. Phil and I talk about Mr. Alan Jackson after Phil's Another Day in Paradise.
2: The kids screaming.

0: Paradise. Our buddy Phil Vassar on Country Gold. I'm Steve Harmon. We're doing a story behind a hit song written by Phil Vassar for Alan Jackson, Right on the Money.
1: Me and Charlie Black wrote the song, and we were just talking, you know, I had this groove going, and we kind of started this kind of shuffle on the drum machine and just started playing to it. And then, and we just started coming up with these lyrics just like off the bat, man. So we did this little demo on it. Like, you know, let's begin with the day I met her and how fast this good old boy's world got better. It was kind of one of those stream of consciousness kind of songs. And sometimes that works and sometimes it just is, it's abysmal, you know, but but it was a great day. And I knew Alan was cutting this greatest hits record.
0: Right.
1: So I called and I said, listen, got a song. I want you to hear it, man. And I'd never pitched anything to Alan before, ever. And I was on a roll right at that time. Everybody was kind of, he said, come on down. I went down to the studio, played it for him, and he looked at me and he just kind of shook his head. He goes, like it. he said, like it. So I didn't think anything of it. I didn't know. But anyway, I left him this little, I think it was a cassette or whatever. I left him. Keith Stegall called me about, an hour later. He goes, we just cut your song. I said, what? Hey, everybody, this is Phil Vassar, and that's my story on Country Gold with Steve Harmon.

0: Right on the money. Alan Jackson on Country Gold, written by Phil Vassar. Phil, when they do the thing where he goes right on the money, that pop sound, did he do that himself?
1: Yeah, that pop in his mouth. Like,
0: is that what he did? I wondered if he did that himself.
1: Yeah, it was like, oh my God. I mean, I get chills thinking about that kind of stuff because it's been so, you know, I haven't talked about it really. I don't know, in decades, you know, it seems like. But
0: well, that's why I'm here.
1: I mean, Alan is I'm such a huge fan, and he's, I mean, I think he's about the best ever, man. I love that guy.
0: Yeah, we all do. Coming up, Country Gold Music News, a heartbreak split from one couple and wedding bells for another couple.

0: with Steve Harmon.
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0: Celebrating 23 years together with Jennifer this month, Josh Turner on Country Gold. Jennifer, obviously, will go anywhere with Josh. Steve Harmon, Country Gold Music News.
1: Surprise!
0: Brett Eldridge came back to social media to report he got married. Way to keep a secret there, buddy. On the opposite end, Jelly Roll and Bunny XO have announced their divorce after 10 years of being married. I didn't see that coming. Ella Langley has done something extremely great. She has 15 songs on the top 100. Be Her, Choosing Texas. I'd have to check. Isn't that the whole Dandelion album? I don't know. Is it 15 songs in there or 20? I forget. Two ACM CMA groups of the year have announced they're going to hit the road. Little Big Town will bring you For the Art of It tour. Lady A is giving the gift of Christmas music with their Winter's Night Tour coming back later this year. Don't walk, run to catch those shows. This one, Lady A, run to you on Country Gold.

0: Lady A on Country Gold. I'm Steve Harmon, and I've been playing and talking about Alan Jackson pretty much most of my career. Alan Jackson has a story behind one of his songs coming up.
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0: Reba McEntire, Why Haven't I Heard From You Yet? Why not? I'm Steve Harmon. Alan Jackson's decided to stay home, play with his family and grandkids. Good for you, Alan. How about one story behind a hit song from Alan Jackson? How about you do Living on Love?
1: That's always been one of my favorite songs that I wrote in the early part. Was like Denise and I, we just had nothing. You know, we just were getting by and borrowing, like most people are. It was just written about young people starting out and living on love and credit, you know. The verse is there toward the end where it talks about him. He can't see and she's barely sweeped the floor. Though I did kind of steal that from them because he had macular degeneration in the last few years. He couldn't see very well at all. And then her back bothers her. And I just kind of threw that in. But I didn't sit down and say, I'm going to write this song about mom and dad. You know?
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0: weekend. Appreciate you. I'm Steve Harmon, playing the songs that helped us fall in love with country music. My piano stomping hit songwriting friend Phil Vassar is here in a few minutes. Let's take care of you first at 855-958-3774.
1: My name is Jennifer Hoon, country music fan. Thank you, good man down. Thanks.
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0: Can't Keep a Good Man Down, Alabama, by request on Country Gold. 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
1: 1985.
0: I'm Steve Harmon, wife Becky, shelter pup Leo here, waiting for your call at 855-958-3774. We do have thousands of songs. 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
2: Hello, my name is Bonita. I'm calling from Washington State. I'm out in the field and would love to hear you play Sheldon. Thank you.
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1: 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It's Joanne from Winchelsea, Ontario, Canada.
2: 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I'd like to hear The Judds, Love Can Build a Bridge, and I love your show. Thank you.

0: Love Can Build a Bridge, the Judds on Country Gold. It's opening weekend for Wynonna and Melissa Etheridge's co-headlining tour. Check it out. I'm Steve Harmon, playing what you're saying. I just made that up. No, I think I got that from Wolfman Jack. It's just that simple, though. 855-958-3774.
1: Hey, this is Ricky Dixon down here in Dove Springs, Louisiana. So let's have Reba. Come on.
0: Can't even get the blues. 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

0: Reba on Country Gold, her very first number one, Can't Even Get the Blues. I'm Steve Harmon, wife Becky, son Graham, adopted shelter dog Leo here at my feet. Reba has teamed with Ryan Seacrest for a major 4th of July special, Disney Celebrates America, Nashville's Star Spangled Bash, Saturday, July the 4th of July, 3 hours with master outfit changer Reba McEntire as the star. 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
2: 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I'm Kix Brooks.
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0: The 2026 ACM Duo of the Year, Brooks and Dunn on Country Gold with me, Steve Harmon. She used to be mine. Truth or bull? Okay, you may know him with hits like Another Day in Paradise, songwriting for Tim McGraw or Joe DiMassina, but really, he's best known as the beloved yet misunderstood Warren in the movie I Only Miss You When I'm Breathing. Please welcome Phil Vassar.
1: I'd forgotten about that stuff.
0: How do you forget about getting a Best Actor Award?
1: I don't know, man. I tell you, I forgot a whole lot of stuff when I went through my heart attack stroke stuff. But, you know, a lot of stuff's coming back.
0: You sound fantastic.
1: Yeah, more like myself, right? Yes. Yeah, more like myself.
0: I'll take that as a yes in a hot tub. You

0: said to
1: Was that written in a hot tub?
2: It was written about a hot tub. I don't think it was actually written in the hot tub, but it's a fun song, man. It's just
1: At the time, had you ever run that by Montgomery Gentry?
2: The song?
1: Yeah.
2: No, you know what? It was...
1: It's so Montgomery Gentry. Like, every time I hear it, I feel like...
2: They would have killed it. You know what? It's just one of those things where I couldn't get a deal for a long time. And then, of course, everybody started cutting my songs.
1: Right.
2: You got to take it. When you're getting all these cuts, you just... I mean, I loved Alan Jackson and Jim and Jody. All these people cutting the songs and having hits with them. And... You know, when I do my concerts now, of course, I do all the hits that everybody did. So how come you do all of Jody Messina songs?
1: I
2: wrote them.
1: Here's one Phil's talking about. He wrote for Jody Messina. I'm All Right on Country Gold.

0: Joe DiMessina and Tim McGraw singing Phil Vassar tunes on Country Gold. I'm Steve Harmon. So, who's got some new songs coming out of Music City you need to hear? And will they ever end up on this show in 20 years?
1: This is Country Gold.
2: Who's gonna fill their shoes? Who's gonna stand that tall?
3: Who's gonna play the Opry?
0: Who?
3: And the Wabash Cannonball?
2: Who's gonna fill their shoes?
1: With Steve Harmon.
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13: Mitchell's only live and local Color Radar weather for the overnight. We'll see showers and thunderstorms, partly cloudy skies, lows around 63. Sunday, sunny skies, highs near 91. Sunday night, mostly clear skies, lows around 66. And for your Monday, we'll see sunny skies, highs near 93 with south winds up to 20. For weather information anytime, just go to the Central Electric weather page at KUMIT.com or MitchellNow.com.
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0: Rodney Crowell, our flashback track on Country Gold. 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

0: Once a week, I tell you somebody found some tapes in somebody's basement and it's got some new music. Rodney Crowell's new album is called Then Again, 10 new songs. He says you could call it a lost album. He says I forgot about it completely. And this one is the Ballad of Artemis and Orion.
1: Artemis was her father's daughter. She wore the old man down. She wheeled herself down off the mountain, searched the whole world around.
0: Cody Johnson's got a new album, The Banks of the Trinity, featuring his latest song, Horseback. And surprise!
2: Actually not about the horse. When I figured out that this is just about an old country boy that went through a divorce and she took his horse and he went and stole his horse back, I laughed until I cried.
3: Hey.

0: horseback.
1: That is so good. This is Cody Johnson with the former host of this show, Country Gold, Terry Clark. I just want to be mad.

0: Two stars, one song. Terry Clark and Cody Johnson, I Just Want to Be Mad. I'm Steve Harmon. We're celebrating Alan Jackson this weekend, all the country classics he's given us over his career. We'll let him tell you a story behind... I'm going to pick Summertime Blues when we come back.
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3: $5,000. 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

0: King George on Country Gold, and the cowboy rides away. I'm Steve Harmon, Alan Jackson riding away with some of his closest friends like George Strait, Lainey Wilson, Carrie Underwood, so many celebrating the great hits, the final concert. They haven't said the date yet, but it'll be on NBC. How about a story behind a song, Alan Jackson, Summertime Blues?
1: You know, Summertime Blues, I really wasn't that familiar with the Eddie Cochran version. The reason I liked it is because Buck Owens had covered it on an early album, and I'd heard Buck's version one time, and I always thought that was cool.
2: Well, there ain't no cure for the summertime blues.
1: I don't know, we were just looking for something for that at that time that was kind of fun and up-tempo to follow Chattahoochee with, and that one kind of fit the bill at the time, and it's still one that we do just about every night, and the fans still jump up and down on.
0: Alan Jackson and Summertime Blues, a Country Gold.

Alan Jackson looking for that cure for the summertime blues on Country Gold. I'm Steve Hartman. We take your requests at 855-958-3774 or leave a note on our Facebook page, Country Gold with me, Steve Hartman. Matt and Amber listening to K-Bay in Jacksonville, Florida. They'd like to hear some Randy Travis. How about we mix Randy Travis with Alan Jackson? Put them both together, you get a Better Class of Losers song on Country Gold.

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3: 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I'm Steve Harmon. Your requests anytime, 855-958-3774. We're celebrating Alan Jackson today. We'll let him tell a story behind one of his songs in just a little bit. Steve Warner's up. He's got dreams on Country Gold.

0: 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I'm Steve Harmon. 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

0: Drinking and Dreaming, Waylon Jennings on Country Gold. I'm Steve Harmon, wife Becky. 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Why not?
1: Hi, Steve Harmon. I like your program very much. And I would like you to please play some Tanya Tucker.
0: Love to. How about we do the San Antonio Stroll on Country Gold?

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2: I'm Lou Retzer from Campsville, Illinois. I'd like to hear Michael Martin Murphy. Thank you.

0: Carolina in the Pines, Michael Martin Murphy on Country Gold. I'm Steve Harmon. So coming up, Phil Vassar with a Country Gold story behind a song you've never heard before.
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0: Something people like about a pickup man, Joe Diffie on Country Gold. It's Steve Harmon with our friend Phil Vassar.
1: What's up, Steven?
0: I thought we'd do a story behind a song. How about Little Red Rodeo?
1: Man, that song was, what happened was I'm looking out the window and this girl jumps in, squeals out in a red Isuzu Rodeo right in front of us, you know, 20 feet from the window where I'm writing. She squeals out, this guy comes out of the slams the door and walks out and just looks at her and just, he's kind of bows his head and just starts shaking it. I'm like, oh my God, what did he do? And I said, oh, how fast can I go? I gotta catch that little red rodeo. And just started laughing. That was such a huge song. I mean,
0: and you know what's funny? I can't hear anybody else doing that but Colin Ray now.
1: That
0: was
1: great.
0: Like the perfect, you told me once a long time ago that songs find their way to the right person. It's just the way it works. And that's the perfect example.
1: Oh, it was just great. I loved it, man. I do that song every night in my show, in my concert.
0: Oh,
1: and it's huge. Little Red Rodeo. Okay.
0: Here it is, Colin Ray's Little Red Rodeo, written by Phil Vassar.
2: Well, I know it said you've had time to think about it. Looks like to me you're feeling kind of crowded. You're not

0: written by Phil Vassar, sung by Colin Ray, Little Red Rodeo on Country Gold. If only Colin Ray was here, I'd let him have a rebuttal.
1: How you doing, Steve-O?
0: I'm good. I'm so glad to have you here. We just played Little Red Rodeo.
1: Thank you, brother. Thank you so much.
0: Thanks because for keeping it alive. We have Mr. Phil Vassar sharing stories. I got to add echo. Stories behind the song.
1: Oh, man.
0: And he told the tale of Little Red Rodeo, and then we played, instead of playing a Phil Vassar song, I played you.
1: Oh, man. Well, it still is a Phil Vassar song, though.
0: Yeah, I guess you're right. Honestly,
1: I've heard him do it, and of course, he's Phil, such a great singer and such a great piano player. Man, his version is awesome, too. I think about the only difference is just because I sang so high back in the day, we just raised the key up.
0: Oh, make your day. He just said that. He just said the only difference is I can't go as high as Colin Ray.
1: but at least it used to be that way. I'm not sure if I can go as high as Colin Ray anymore.
0: Since I did a Phil Vassar song and played you, I'll give you a choice. You can pick a Phil Vassar song that he did, or we're also celebrating Alan Jackson because it's his last weekend. So you get to choose the next song.
1: I didn't realize that.
0: Yep.
1: Boy, I'm so out of touch. I'm glad you and I are friends, or I wouldn't know anything. If I could request an Alan Jackson song, I got to be honest. My favorite one, I think, is Chasing That Neon Rainbow. I love that song because it's just something that I could relate to when it came out. I think every singer, country singer, could relate to that song. I still do, you know.
0: Colin Ray, So It Shall Be, Chasing That Neon Rainbow on Country Gold.

0: Chasing That Neon Rainbow, a request for Colin Ray from Alan Jackson. On Country Gold, I'm Steve Harmon. Our good news segment coming up includes ice cream, an ice cream truck, and kindness.
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3: Mitchell's Only Live and Local Color Radar Weather. For the overnight, we'll see showers and thunderstorms, partly cloudy skies, lows around 63. Sunday, sunny skies, highs near 91. Sunday night, mostly clear skies, lows around 66. And for your Monday, we'll see sunny skies, highs near 93 with south winds up to 20. For weather information anytime, just go to the Central Electric weather page at KMIT.com or MitchellNow.com.

0: Foley, owner of Maddie's Ice Cream. And you know kids love the ice cream man.
1: Ice cream! The ice cream man is coming! The ice cream man is coming!
2: Here he comes!
1: Mom!
0: Well, a group of kids came up to get a cone from Maddie's ice cream, and one of the kids didn't have any money. So as the kiddo started to walk away, she called him back and gave him a free ice cream on the house. Well, that moment, that video went viral from the USA to Denmark to Australia. They were asking, how can we donate to Maddie's truck so no child goes without an ice cream treat? And with that, Maddie's truck now says on it, no money, no problem. Kindness and ice cream, always free. Oh, that's so good. Tim McGraw, always be humble and kind on Country Gold.

0: Tim McGraw on Country Gold. Be humble, be kind if you can. Steve Harmon. We're celebrating Alan Jackson, the man, the myth, the legend, with another Country Gold story behind one of his songs. So we'll let him tell about it next.
1: This is

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0: Michelle Wright, Nobody's Girl, and George Strait on Country Gold, both from 1996. I'm Steve Harmon. Michelle will be on with us 4th of July weekend. Well, as Alan Jackson closed down his touring career in Music City this weekend, we have a Country Gold story behind the song Where I Come from Alan Jackson, although nobody really calls it that. Alan?
1: Big song on stage. If we go into a town and they go out and shoot some local footage because the song's about where you come from. And they put up things that are reflective of that town. So when they come up on the screen, people see a lot of things and that they recognize in their hometowns. Uh-huh. And it's just been a good show song. And the funny thing about that song to me is that from day one, everybody called it cornbread and chicken. I mean, it's where I come from. But little kids, I had parents go, my son like loves that cornbread and chicken song. You know, it's just, and I hear that. And that's what we call it, too, on stage, you know, when you're writing it out the list.
0: Alan Jackson, Cornbread and Chicken, Where I Come From on Country Gold.

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3: 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I'm Steve Harmon, bringing you 80s, 90s country music. That's our thing. Give us some early 2000s. 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

Shania's Any Man of Mine on Country Gold. I'm Steve Harmon. It's the final call for Alan Jackson's live shows. No problem, because his music is forever. It's legendary.

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0: Marty Rowe, Dana, and Diamond Rio on Country Gold. I'm Steve Harmon. We have so many songs back here. How many songs do we have, Lisa? Our show numerologist.
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2: How's it going? My name's Evan. I live in Cross Country, Virginia. I like to hear Swinging from John Anderson.

0: John Anderson swinging on Country Gold. I'm Steve Harmon, wife Becky, shelter pup Leo here. Anybody else think of Terry Clark's impersonation of John Anderson when we play that song? She's good.
1: Little Charlotte, she's as pretty as your eyes. When I sigh,
0: love you, Terry Clark.
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0: Faith Hill and Wild One on Country Gold. I'm Steve Harmon, back with the one and only, the master songwriter, Phil Vassar, who's been going at it for a long time. And
1: what are you doing there, buddy?
0: We were just talking about keeping on. It's not work if you love doing it. We're just going to keep on going.
1: You know, heck, I mean, some of these guys are in their 80s and 90s, you know, right?
0: Willie Nelson's got an album out now. He's like 93 or something.
1: There's some magic in that stuff.
0: I'm going to assume you've been on the bus.
1: Oh, yeah, I have. Yeah, oh, yeah. I don't remember it at all.
0: I have pictures. Somebody else was on the bus and took pictures when I was on, and they have pictures of me walking off. I don't look the same.
1: How could you?
0: I look a little wobbly, Phil. Willie Nelson on the road again on Country Gold.

0: Willie Nelson on Country Gold. On the road again, Steve Harmon. We're hanging with Mr. Phil Vassar, ASCAP Country Songwriter of the Year a couple of times, ACM New Male Artist. Lots to talk about now, but when I first met you, nobody knew who you were. And then boom!
1: I went from having my own club, of course, and playing my songs in the club, and then I stopped writing and playing in my bar. I went on the road with Tim and Faith, and then Soul to Soul tour. Then I went out then immediately to Kenny Chesney. We toured for a couple of years. You know, just looking back on those times, so much happened all at once. Nothing happened for years. Nobody would even look at me or, "Hey, you're a piano player. Get on out of town."
0: You are like ahead of the curve, because you kind of nonchalantly mentioned you had your own bar, but this would be years ago.
1: Right.
0: Now everybody's got one in Nashville. Would you ever go back into that business?
1: No, thank you.
0: Okay, I get the drift. That's not going to happen. Phil Vassar in A Real Love on Country Gold.

0: Country Gold Top 3, 1 year, all the songs are number one and all from one guy. What year and the guy? Country Gold producer Alexis has your clues coming up.
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11: Mitchell's only live and a local color radar weather for the overnight. We'll see showers and thunderstorms, partly cloudy skies, lows around 63. Sunday, sunny skies, highs near 91. Sunday night, mostly clear skies, lows around 66. And for your Monday, we'll see sunny skies, highs near 93 with south winds up to 20. For weather information anytime, just go to the Central Electric weather page at KUMIT.com or MitchellNow.com.

0: Houston, Gatlin Brothers on Country Gold. I'm Steve Harmon with a very rare top three countdown. This 1 year finds Alan Jackson with three number ones. Country Gold producer Alexis.
1: Here I am with this weekend's clues. So in this year, Pixar released the world's first fully computer animated feature film, Toy Story, just in time for Toy Story 5. But this one, yes, was the original Toy Story 1 with...
2: to infinity and beyond!
1: Yep, that's the one. Sony released the original PlayStation in North America. And the dead giveaway clue on the year? Microsoft brought us Windows... yeah, you guessed it, 95.
0: Incredible. Lisa.
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0: Tall Trees, Alan Jackson on Country Gold. I'm Steve Harmon. We are toasting Alan Jackson as he retires. Well, at least from doing concerts. I don't see how he can stop writing songs. It's just his thing. Your requests, some Garth Brooks and George Jones coming up.
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0: Garth Brooks and George Jones, testing your spelling skills. Beer Run, written by Garth and my BFF Keith Anderson on Country Gold. I'm Steve Harmon. Always have time for you. What do you want to hear? 855-958-3774.
1: Hi, this is Julie from Marion, Ohio. Please play Here in the Real World by Alan Jackson.
0: You got it.

0: Alan Jackson here in the real world on Country Gold. I'm Steve Harmon, and that is the song he can point to that changed everything for Alan Jackson.
1: I think of that song, and it's like I have so much respect for what it did for me, because it was a time when the first single came out and died on the charts, and we got pregnant with my first daughter, and that wasn't planned necessarily at that time. It just happened. Here I was, okay, I got a new baby coming. My career's, you know, right on the place where it's either going to happen or it's not, and that song took it there, you know, so it'll always be the song for me that just really is emotional for me.

0: Remember When, Alan Jackson on Country Gold. I'm Steve Harmon. I'm sure even though it's his last live show ever this weekend, we'll keep up with Alan Jackson and play this music. I can't remember being on the radio one day and not playing an Alan Jackson song.
1: No, it's just mind-blowing that I think that after all these years, I mean, it's because I watched people get record deals and have one hit and disappear, and or last 5 years and disappear, and it just keeps going, and I don't know. You know, I don't know why. I like to think it's because I've stuck with what I believe in and the songs, the music I like. And then I've always thought the songs themselves are what really sustain anybody's career. You got to find a decent song every now and then to keep it going. That's all I've tried to do.
0: And you did it pretty good. We're grateful for Alan Jackson. How about that? Special thanks today to Phil Vassar, Colin Ray, and you for helping us celebrate Alan Jackson. Love that guy. We'll be back next weekend with, you know what? It's the 4th of July show. Chris Jansen, Tim McGraw. We got a bunch planned. Country Gold, produced in Nashville by Alexis Aiken for Westwood One. See you next week as we celebrate the 250th anniversary of America.
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4: Mitchell's only live and local color radar weather for the overnight. We'll see showers and thunderstorms, partly cloudy skies, lows around 63. Sunday, sunny skies, highs near 91. Sunday night, mostly clear skies, lows around 66. And for your Monday, we'll see sunny skies, highs near 93 with south winds up to 20. For weather information anytime, just go to the Central Electric weather page at KMIT.com or MitchellNow.com.

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2: This is a public affairs program presented in the public interest called In Focus.
3: I'm Grant Ducetto. I am joined by a special guest here in studio, the Attorney General for the state of South Dakota and also running for Congress this cycle, Marty Jackley. And let's start with your background, because I saw that you were an electrical engineer in college, and I went to Michigan Tech in engineering school. My brother went to Purdue. He was actually in the electrical engineering program to start. And I'm just kind of curious how you went from that to law, because I don't usually see that leap made.
4: Well, engineering for me has been a great background in the practice of law. When I was in private practice, it allowed me to represent a lot of design professionals and a lot of interesting things. It has been a good degree for me. In fact, my son, Michael, just graduated mechanical engineering from SDSU and is heading to law school in Vermilion. So it's something that I've enjoyed. I enjoy physics. I enjoy the math side of it. And it's helped me tremendously as a lawyer on my train of thought and opened a lot of doors for me personally.
3: So let's talk about the legal career a little bit. What the beginning years were like, and when you thought it was possible that you could do something like be a statewide office holder with the Attorney General.
4: So originally when I went to law school, my plan was to go back home. We have a family farm in Vail, South Dakota. I was going to practice law and work on the farm. Just doors opened on the way and had an opportunity to be a federal law clerk for the chief federal judge. I went with a medium-sized law firm that grew. There were a lot of opportunities. I did a general practice. I did anything from criminal law to estate planning to business transactions. And when I was 34, John Thune gave me a tremendous opportunity to be South Dakota's U.S. attorney. I enjoyed public service, and I really haven't looked back.
3: Talk a little bit about the role as Attorney General. I know you've done two stints. So what brought you back to the position, and how would you characterize this second term compared to your initial run as Attorney General?
4: So law enforcement and public safety have always had a special place in my heart, getting to see what law enforcement does, the work that they do. So when I left the U.S. Attorney's Office, I walked into an exceptionally well-run office. We've had great attorney generals in the past, from Bill Janklow to Mark Barnett to Larry Long to Roger Tellinghuesen. I enjoyed being in the office. I ultimately went back to private practice, and then South Dakota went through an impeachment of the attorney general, and so I stepped up. I didn't like seeing what was happening to the attorney general's office. And came back in. And it was a different office than when I left. We had a lot of hires to make. Mark Barnett, the former attorney general, was gracious and was my chief deputy for a one-year transition to help me make that happen. And the office is going great right now. I've also had the opportunity to serve as chairman of all the nation's AGs now twice. I'm currently the president-elect, which allows me to see nationwide issues. Allows me to have a bigger impact on nationwide issues. And it's beyond just public safety. It might be an opioid settlement, things with the Internet Crimes Against Children task forces. So I've really enjoyed doing that, and I want to take some of that to Washington. The relationships that I've made, the things that I've learned as Attorney General, I think will help me be a good, strong, trusted conservative voice for South Dakota in Congress.
3: Talk a little bit about running for Congress. Obviously, it's a statewide office at the federal level rather than the South Dakota level. So you've had some experience campaigning statewide. How has this been different, though, now that you're running for Congress?
4: I'll start with a lot of similarities. I mean, we're a lone congressional seat, so it's the same electorate as I've worked with as Attorney General. I'd love the campaign trail. It gets me out in communities. I get to talk to South Dakotans about what is important to them. I think holding the position of chairman of the AGs has helped me learn about the national issues, to be a part of the national issues. You see, oftentimes attorney generals getting more involved, whether it be on certain funding issues, whether it be on public safety, addiction. So those, I think, issues are very similar. Probably the one biggest change will be the deficit and the debt. It's something I hear about as I travel South Dakota. People are worried about kind of spending out of control, the lack of accountability,

0: the inappropriate use of their tax dollars. So that's probably the biggest change. But for the most part, I mean, people in South Dakota like limited government. They want to protect taxpayers, and we enjoy our freedoms here.
1: If you get to Washington, obviously it's not a done deal yet until November. What committees would you like to be on? Do you want to be on the law side of things? Maybe agriculture, given kind of the economic background of the state? Where do you want to leave your impact in D.C. If you get there?
0: Well, I certainly am looking forward to earning a congressional seat, which is getting on the campaign trail and working hard, and I've got a great team to help me do that. I had an opportunity to meet with Speaker Johnson when he endorsed me, and he asked me what committees would I like to serve on. And I indicated to him, I think judiciary, I've been U.S. attorney, I've been a state's attorney, I've been attorney general, I've been chairman twice. I think that public safety is important. I have a lot to offer to that. And then, of course, agriculture. I own a farm and a ranch. I realize how important agriculture is to South Dakota, and I see the missed opportunities with value-added ag that I think I can bring a strong voice for.
2: We begin in the courts where a Bonham County jury has convicted Mike DeVries State Prison inmate Keith Hawk on two felony drug charges that stem from an investigation in November of 2025. According to the South Dakota Attorney General's office, Hawk was found guilty of possessing a prohibited substance as an inmate and unauthorized possession of a controlled substance after investigators discovered K2 inside the prison. Sentencing is set for August 21st. Well, Governor Larry Roden is declaring a state of emergency following severe storms that tore through parts of the state. The declaration will do a couple of things. It will speed up debris removal and allow the state to deploy resources to help communities recover. As of now, state officials say a little too early to know whether the damage will eventually qualify for that larger federal disaster assistance. Meanwhile, South Dakota Attorney General Marty Jackley is praising a recent U.S. Supreme Court decision. It allows states to enforce laws limiting girls and women's school sports teams to students based on their sex assigned at birth. Jackley says the ruling protects female athletes and affirms South Dakota's law. And state officials are expecting more than 200,000 travelers for the 4th of July. You may be planning your own celebrations for Independence Day tomorrow, and the July migration is already underway. Travelers making their way to familiar and popular areas around us, Custer State Park, the Corn Palace, of course, here, and the Badlands and Mount Rushmore. Huron, South Dakota is actually hosting an international RV convention that starts tomorrow and then runs through the 11th of July. If you are visiting our area, welcome. We're happy to see you here. If you're planning to celebrate the 4th of July with fireworks beyond just snakes and sparklers, the Mitchell Police Department is reminding you about the city's rules before lighting the fuse. We'll go over some of those. Aerial fireworks, including shells and cakes, are only allowed in the public right-of-way around Lake Mitchell and may only be used today, July 3rd, and then tomorrow, Saturday, July 4th, between noon and 11:59 p.m. Officials also remind you to follow safety instructions, clean up debris, and fully extinguish any hot ashes. In other places here in Mitchell, only ground and handheld fireworks are allowed, and they must be used on private property with property owner's permission. The same rules apply that noon to 11:59 window, and police are asking everyone to be considerate of neighbors, pets, young children while celebrating the holiday. And a refresher on these times and hours, you can find that at mitchellnow.com. On the state level, a new South Dakota law aimed at protecting religious services took effect this week. Senate Bill 113 makes it a felony to intentionally disrupt religious worship. It was prompted in part by an attack on worshipers in neighboring Minnesota earlier this year, with supporters saying the new law will help ensure locals can gather for worship safely. And we're no stranger to Wall Drug, and they're seeing an annual surge in customers ahead of the 4th of July. Thousands of road trippers have been following hundreds of signs along I-90 that lead us to the famous drugstore, and they've decided to make the pit stop. The owner there, Rick Husted, said it's a great spot for photo ops and to take a break from the grind of a long road trip. And if you happen to be passing through Mitchell, of course, don't forget the Corn Palace. Well, if you're looking to set off fireworks, we're out of danger drought conditions. Heavy rains are improving that across Mitchell. And the latest U.S. Drought Monitor does show extreme drought has disappeared from Davidson and Hanson counties. Most of the region is now classified in severe or moderate drought. Officials say we still do need some more rain, though, to fully recover. Well, grab your clipboards and whistles. Mitchell will host some of South Dakota's top coaches later this month. The South Dakota High School Coaches Association has announced its 55th annual awards ceremony will be held Sunday, July 19th at the Mitchell Career and Tech Ed Academy Performing Arts Center. It's an annual event that recognizes outstanding coaches and celebrates their contributions to high school and middle school athletics across the state. While D.C. lands in South Dakota, President Donald Trump will visit Mount Rushmore today as America 250 celebrations continue.

0: continue in the Black Hills. The president is expected to deliver remarks before a rare fireworks show, and this is just days after being in North Dakota for a dedication of the new Theodore Roosevelt Presidential Library. Sounded like this.
1: On the steps of the Burning Hills, we dedicate a living monument to a legend, a statesman, a soldier, frontiersman.
0: Mount Rushmore is closed to the public today, and this event marks the return of fireworks to Mount Rushmore after a five-year hiatus. And on that note, locally, the Mitchell Police Department is just reminding you that fireworks are only permitted during certain times and certain locations. And you can find an update on all local events at MitchellNow.com. Here's wishing you and yours a safe and fun-filled 4th of July celebration. Of course, home of the Corn Palace. We're no strangers to that tourist attraction, and people are coming to check it out. It's drawing thousands of visitors this summer with the Patriotic America 250 mural theme. You've probably seen it yourself. And since the beginning of the year, more than 141,000 people have visited the Corn Palace, including more than 41,000 since just the end of May. The Mitchell Republic reports that it was also named an official road trip destination as part of the National America 250 celebration. This year's corn murals highlight major moments in American history, including the Declaration of Independence, Liberty Belt, Rosie the Riveter in the mix as well, and others. And the work has already begun replacing the decorative grasses surrounding the building as crews now prepare for the Corn Palace Festival later this summer. And planning is underway for next year. In case you hadn't heard, the theme will be safari in those murals. As of Wednesday, we turn the calendar page to July 1st and take a turn in some of the laws on the books, as most passed by the legislature during the 2026 session take effect Wednesday, July 1st. There were over 200 bills signed. They're all set to be enforced starting the 1st of next month, and unless they have an emergency clause, that again is Wednesday. This year, 44 bills had emergency clauses. Among the laws that take effect will be Senate Bill 159 and House Bill 1274. The Senate bill forces that 16 to 17-year-old who wants to get married to first receive approval from a judge. The House bill prohibits the sale, distribution, and advertising of abortion pills, but it is currently being challenged in the courts by Mayday Health. And as we get ready to flip into a new month, of course, 4th of July coming up this Saturday, and you can find the latest on local events at MitchellNow.com. Mitchell's historic stone entrances at Graceland Cemetery in Hitchcock Park have been restored. You may have noticed that driving by, with the Mitchell Republic reporting that a crew from Mid-Continental Restoration recently repaired and tech-pointed 40 stone pillars along West 23rd Avenue at Graceland Cemetery, along with the stone entrances at Hitchcock Park. The work repaired cracked mortar, reset some loose stones, and then sealed the structures to protect them from future weather damage. They say the restoration is expected to last 30 to 40 years. The cemetery pillars were last restored more than three decades ago, and the cost was just under $54,000. And there are some additional improvements that you'll see underway at the cemetery this summer. Most of the roadways are expected to be chip sealed. Cleanup continues and will stretch into the next couple of weeks at least for the freight train derailment. This happened earlier in the week along Highway 16 between Kimball and White Lake in Aurora County. The sheriff's office there is saying cleanup is expected to continue for several weeks, and that if you're driving that way, you want to expect heavy equipment in that area. Officials say no hazardous materials have been reported on the train. Well, across the state, AARP is announcing nine state organizations that are receiving grant money for local projects. The organization says it's giving away more than $125,000 in conjunction with the grants, and that will be to support local projects. AARP State Director Eric Gajakowski says the money is expected to boost mobility, connection, and quality life for South Dakota residents. And if you're poking around for some family fun this weekend, don't forget to stop by MitchellNow.com under events. See what you can be a part of.
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6: Mitchell's Only Live and Local Color Radar Weather. For the overnight, we'll see showers and thunderstorms, partly cloudy skies, lows around 63. Sunday, sunny skies, highs near 91. Sunday night, mostly clear skies, lows around 66. And for your Monday, we'll see sunny skies, highs near 93 with south winds up to 20. For weather information anytime, just go to the Central Electric weather page at KMIT.com or MitchellNow.com.

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5: Good morning. Hi, this is John, and you're waking up with Rise Up Country. It's where we meet every Sunday morning to get our weekly dose of inspiration and a message of hope. The great hope is we are celebrating 250 years of independence this July 4th weekend. Today I'm going to be sharing some of the stories that you've shared with us all about someone that you wanted to honor. This hour, you're going to hear stories from Carrie Underwood, Keith Urban, Alan Jackson, and Shibuzi. And you know, Shibuzi's parents came from Nigeria and made America their home. For Shibuzi, his family really is the American dream.
6: I think my dad coming here was always, that was always what he kind of instilled. And I know he spoke and expounded on it a bunch. Like, honestly, I think that may be the word he said the most is the American dream. And he was just talking about coming to a place where there's opportunity for those that work hard, and even if you know there's adversity and there's challenges, but that's what makes the reward even that much more.
5: So what does the American dream mean to you? Or maybe you have one of those great memories of 4th of July you want to share with us. 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
7: Well,

0: If you can't tell from my accent, I'm not originally from around here. I grew up in Cameroon, West Africa. I got to see my daddy raise about a family of 12 off an income of about $200 a month. Well, what my daddy always told me was, God never sends you a task that he thinks you cannot achieve it.
1: Right.
0: He also told me that that which does not kill you makes you stronger, and that the will to succeed only feeds the hunger. Well, John, I've been in the military for 6 years, and I've been through 2 tours of duty, and I've seen some really, really tough days. And trust me, when those days came up, I turned around and listened to what my daddy said to me when I was growing up, and he just kept playing like a song in my head, and I'm like, you know what? Whatever this is, I'll get through it.
1: Man, that's the reason we call it the melting pot, and I tell you what, you are the American dream, aren't you?
0: Oh, trust me, I'm living it. I got a wife and 2 kids. I'm a registered nurse right now. I'm out of the Army, and I'm doing great. Did

That's Aaron Tiffin, where the stars and stripes and eagle fly. 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

0: You're listening to Rise Up Country, and everybody's got a favorite memory of 4th of July, even Carrie Underwood.
1: I think my favorite 4th of July memory would be going to the fireworks stand and picking out which fireworks I wanted to do. I must have been like 7 or 8, and then I came home and I made like a list of what order I was going to do them in because I wanted to put on a show for mom and dad. And of course, I couldn't wait until it was dark outside. So I made my mom and dad get the lawn chairs, come out to the backyard, and watch some not very dramatic fireworks at like 6 o'clock in the evening. But I was so proud of myself, and I was so proud of the show that I put on. So I feel like that was a little training for what I do now, you know, putting on shows, figuring out how it's all gonna work out. Yeah.

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1: Hi, my name is Julia. My big brother, Jason, has been in the military, and we just celebrated the 4th together. And we cried together. He was in Iraq for a couple years, and he is my big brother, and I could not do without him. So here's to Jason Fritzma. He does it, and he did it, and love him. Thanks, Jason.
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3: Yeah, I've been sitting around, playing them haggard sounds, running them memories up, take me back to a square body truck. All my buddies all circled around, in an old city parking lot, and we thought we had it all.

0: You're listening to Rise Up Country. We're celebrating the 4th of July weekend with you. Coming up next, Shabuzi's got quite the story about his parents coming from Nigeria and loving America. Stay with me.
1: 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Rise up.
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You'll love it. I posted some pictures on our Facebook page at Rise Up Country to share with you all about our adventure down Freedom Trail. Here's Phil.

0: That's Phil Vassar, American Child, the 4th of July weekend special on Rise Up Country. You want to talk about the American dream? How about two foreigners from Nigeria that come to this country and have a young man named Shabuzi?
1: I think my dad coming here was always, that was always what he kind of instilled. And I know he spoke and expounded on it a bunch. Like, I just remember him always, honestly, I think that may be the word he said the most is the American dream. Huh. And he was just talking about coming to a place where there's opportunity for those that work hard. And even if you know, there's adversity and there's challenges, but that's what makes the reward even that much more, you know, much more sweeter. So I'm really, really, really blessed to have parents that, worked extremely hard and just put that, instilled that on me, you know, instilled that, hey, you know, at the end of the day, it's your job to take care of yourself. It's your job to take care of your family. It's your job to, you know, make sure your dreams don't die with you, you know. So I know my dad, he had a lot of dreams, and I feel like I took it and ran with it.

0: You're listening to Rise Up Country, loving this country, 250 years of independence. Do you have a story for us?
1: I joined the Air Force right out of high school. Went into the Air Force under military police, and I really got burned out doing gate duty. You know, one striper always gets the gate.
0: Right.
1: So I had an opportunity. I saw this bulletin that said, looking for a few good men for a presidential unit. It's an adjacent to Secret Service. I applied. I went in. I got accepted. I served under three presidents. And when I retired, I still held a White House security clearance. And now I'm working for the Sheriff's Department. That was a dream come true.
0: How awesome is that, man?
1: And I thank God every day for it.
0: Beautiful. Hey, thanks for sharing that with us. I absolutely love that story.
1: Thank you very much, John. God bless you.
0: Same to you. Talk to you later.
1: Bye-bye.
0: Bye. Here's a brand new one by Corey Kent and his buddy Cole Wetzel, Rocky Mountain Low.

0: I remember getting this call on Rise Up Country all about the American dream.
1: Good morning, John. This is Mehdi from Bristol, Connecticut. I really appreciate this program. I wish we have 7 days, something like that, which reminds parents what they're supposed to be for. And the most important thing, John, I notice, I'm from Pakistan, the cerebellum function has been disturbed. When these kids growing up and they do not have right direction, they will be confused rest of their life. And it's very important that we were taught from 6,000 years from our forefather that if father goes to church, they will go to church. If father do not smoke, they will never smoke. Mm-hmm. If father do not drink, they will never drink.
0: Well, quote I use all the time in the show is, children, more attention pay to what you do and what you say. So you have to set the right example, don't you? That's what a father's job is.
1: Absolutely. We will learn God saved the queen and queen saved the earth. If queen is humane, we need to teach that to women too, not only fathers.
0: You're absolutely right. Hey, thank you so much for giving me a call.
1: But I really appreciate, I was amazed that we do have some program like you are doing right now.
0: Well, thank you, and I will talk to you later.
1: Thanks, John.
0: Bye. Keith Urban has quite the story about his first 4th of July celebration in America. That's coming up next on the Rise Up 4th of July weekend special.
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12: Mitchell's only live and a local Color Radar weather for the overnight. We'll see showers and thunderstorms, partly cloudy skies, lows around 63. Sunday, sunny skies, highs near 91. Sunday night, mostly clear skies, lows around 66. And for your Monday, we'll see sunny skies, highs near 93 with south winds up to 20. For weather information anytime, just go to the Central Electric weather page at KMIT.com or MitchellNow.com.

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0: You're listening to the Rise Up 4th of July Weekend Special. 250 years of independence. And what does America mean to someone who's coming from another country? Well, I'll let Keith Urban tell you.
1: 1989 was the first year I came to the States, and it had always been my goal, but I had no plan on how to get here. It was just a case of keep plan, keep getting better at what you do, and then hopefully, somehow, some way, I'll end up over here. The guy who was managing me at the time, we just planned a trip over here. It was actually for the New Music Seminar in New York. We came over for that, and then we did a trip down to Nashville. I shopped my little demo around, and I think I humored everybody more than anything else with my tragic, ill-fitting demo for the time. So I left there, but I was just so committed to coming back as quick as I could.
0: Here's Keith Urban from the movie Act of Valor for you.
2: With all

0: celebrating 250 years of independence on Rise Up Country. I remember getting this call that really explains why freedom isn't free.
1: My name's Jason. I'm originally from outside Reno, Nevada, which is where I'm heading back to now. In 1998, my best friend and I went in the military together. We went in the Army. And in 2002, I got shot in Pakistan. And I was hanging outside of a helicopter when I got shot. And he's actually the one that had reeled me back into the helicopter. I had a man in each arm from a tank that had been bombed. And he saved all three of our lives. Well, he got out of the Army about a year and a half ago and went home to Nevada. And I just got out of the Army about a week ago. And come to find out, when I get home last week, he had been killed responding to a call. After he got out, he became a police officer, and he had been killed and was responding to an emergency call. Well, I didn't know that I just spent another 16 months overseas, that when I was gone, he had a son, and he named it Jason.
0: Oh, my gosh.
1: And his name's Adam Minuet. Him and I had been best friends since the first grade. And I'm actually on 40 West right now driving home so I can go see Adam.
0: And he named his son...
1: He named his son Jason after me, and I'm actually his son's godfather and didn't even know it.
0: Wow.
1: Until a week ago.
0: Isn't that something?
1: Yeah.
0: God bless you and all the men and women who are serving our country, buddy, and make sure you give that family a big hug from us.
1: Not a problem, man. You have a good day.
0: You too.
1: Bye.

was Tim McGraw on Rise Up Country. Standing room only. You know, you don't want to miss this next segment, so go to the bathroom, come back, whatever you need to do. But next up on Rise Up Country, Alan Jackson has an unforgettable story of where he celebrated the 4th of July. If you

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7: This week, I don't have good news, I have great news. We are celebrating 250 years of independence for America. And here's what Alan Jackson had to say about his favorite 4th of July.
15: Well, this one is hard to beat. A couple of years ago, maybe longer than that now, I had an old boat in Florida. It's like an old antique motor yacht. You know, it's kind of cool old boat. And I've always wanted to take it up north, like to New York and up in the

0: area up in the northeast where it's so pretty. And so we took the boat up there, and Denise and the girls, we all went up. And they like going to New York City, you know, which I don't really care about going to the city. So I got to stay in my boat there at the harbor tied up, which was cool anyway. So they spent time in the city a few days, and then that was 4th of July, and we went out in Hudson River that night, and they shot the fireworks off. We were anchored out in front of the Statue of Liberty, and New York City was behind us, and the Statue of Liberty and the fireworks were going off, and that sitting on that boat, that was about the coolest thing. My girls still talk about that. I mean, that was the coolest thing. 4th of July, I can ever remember. I can't top that one. It was emotional, sitting there watching the Statue of Liberty and thinking about all that. It was very cool.
1: Oh,

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0: Mitchell's Only Live and a local Color Radar weather. For today, we will see sunny skies, highs near 91. Tonight, mostly clear skies, lows around 66. For Monday, sunny skies, highs near 93, with south winds up to 20. For Tuesday, we'll see mostly sunny skies, highs near 93. For weather anytime, just go to the Central Electric weather page at KMIT.com or MitchellNow.com.
1: 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Coming up this hour, Lovin' America. 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

0: You're listening to the 4th of July weekend special on Rise Up Country. And when I had a chance to talk to Tyler Hubbard, I asked him if there was a special 4th of July he'll always remember.
1: Yeah, I love the 4th of July. A lot of great memories growing up, you know, watching fireworks, being with family, hanging out. And even to this day, we have a tradition where we try to go to Sun Valley, where my wife is from, and hang out in the mountains, take the kids, and just spend a week out there just kind of enjoying life and taking it all in. And obviously, we still love to do the fireworks and hang out, but also just kind of reflect and be thankful for the country we live in, the sacrifice that's made so that we can live here and be free. And it's just a special holiday, and we're always so grateful and thankful for the people who serve this country and the sacrifice that's made, you know, with their families and everything else, and, you know, pay honor and tribute to those who fight so hard for that freedom.
0: Couldn't agree more. Well, here's Florida Georgia Line and Tim McGraw. May we all.

0: You're listening to Rise Up Country, celebrating 250 years of independence. And where would America be today without truckers?
1: Yeah, I was just wanting to share a story where I had an accident about 6 years ago. Hey, I'm driving flatbed then. I pulled dry box now and had to tarp load, and I fell about 15 foot head first. Had a head injury and my shoulder and surgery and back and things like that. And it also happened on my birthday.
0: Oh, my gosh.
1: And it put me out of work for 2.5 years. Myself and everybody else thought I wasn't going to be able to get back to work. But being headstrong, I pushed through everything and was able to get back to work 2.5 years later. And 3.5 years now, I've been back out on the road moving America and keeping the economy alive.
0: That's a good way to put it, man. Well, you're a blessed man, aren't you?
1: Yes, sir. They told me 3 more inches on my head, I'd either be paraplegic or dead. So,
0: wow.
1: I was blessed to be able to recuperate. My oldest son from my first wife's going to have a set of twins, making it 5 for him. And that'd be my 10th grandyoungins. Maybe I'm blessed to be here to see them and see them grow up. And my wife, which has supported me and rides with me sometimes of 20 years. So it's been rough going, but we still push through.
0: Hey, thank you so much for giving me a call and sharing that story.
1: I appreciate it. Appreciate what you do, and you have a blessed day.
0: You too. Bye-bye.
1: Bye.
0: You know, if you're out on the road, you really appreciate how precious time is. Here's Rodney Adkins. The years are short.
2: They're going to wake you up too early. They're going to lay back down too late. You'll find sleep between the worry

0: Thanks for calling Rise Up Country, celebrating 4th of July weekend. You got a story?
1: John, absolutely. You know what? I sit back and, you know, think about all the freedoms we have because of our soldiers, you know, all the way back since we became a country. And I tell you what, God bless every one of them.
0: Absolutely. Good morning. I want to hear your story.
2: Good morning, John. My name is Dee. I'm a United States Marine. I live in Watertown, South Dakota. And this is something that comes in really handy when you use a loved one. Death takes the body. God takes the soul. Our mind holds the memories. Our heart holds the love. Our faith lets us know we'll meet again. God bless you for an awesome show. 2 hours of great inspiration before I go off to church.
0: Thanks, Dee.

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13: 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Have a little fun Sunday morning. Rise up with your radio. And my pal John Ritter.

0: Talking with Gabby Barrett here on the Rise Up 4th of July weekend special. And Gabby, what would you like to say to the men and women in uniform that keep our family safe?
1: Oh my goodness. Thank you so much for fighting for our freedom. The reason we get to live the way that we live is because of everybody that fights for our country. My drummer actually is in the military, and he's been doing that for years, which is pretty cool. So I've always appreciated that about him and everybody else that's served in that, because that's a huge act of bravery and sacrifice really for everyone on behalf. So
0: what's God's big plan for your life? Maybe you don't know about it yet. Here's a song all about it by Gabby, In On It. He's done.

0: Good morning, celebrating the 4th of July weekend on Rise Up Country. You got a story for us?
1: I light up fireworks for sports city shows.
0: Oh, man. How'd you get a gig like that?
1: I have a license. I'm a licensed pyrotechnician, so
0: okay.
1: We have a pretty good crew and get together, go set up some shows, and just wait for the excitement of the show, and yeah.
0: Who doesn't love great fireworks? Hey, thanks for sharing your story, and you be safe.
1: Okay, well, thank you for letting me.
0: Talk to you later.
1: All right.
0: Bye. And hopefully you enjoyed some great fireworks on your hometown home. Here's Locash.

0: You're listening to the Rise Up 4th of July weekend special. Taking your calls about what America means to you in the 4th of July. I'm standing by the phones at 844-717-7774. I want to hear your story about someone in the military that stepped up for you.
1: I got in a pretty bad accident, me and my wife. We was rolled on 95 at 70 miles an hour by 18-wheeler for about 600 feet. So we crushed our blazer to a sardine can. And it was the last day of school, and God bless, we had just dropped my son off at school 20 minutes before the accident.
0: Oh.
1: We was in the ambulance, and the ambulance driver allowed us to use his phone because I also got crushed, and I called a guy that I just met, I'd say 2 months prior to this, that does computer work, that's a sniper in the office. And he stopped what he was doing. He was over 100 miles away. He stopped what he was doing to run and pick my kid up, took him to his house, and took care of my kid while we was at the hospital. And every day he called me and wanted to come clean my house, wanted to come cook me dinner and do my grocery shopping and everything. And for someone like that to just open their heart up to someone else, it's just beautiful. People like that just show you what the world really should be like. And they're just God sent.
0: I'm sure you're all familiar with the Star Spangled Banner. You've probably sung it at different stadiums. Well, when I stumbled onto the story behind the writing of that song, it blew me away. I'll share that with you coming up.
2: If you've got a message of hope, dial 844-717-7774. Rise up.
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You know, we all know that Francis Scott Key wrote the poem that inspired the song, The Star-Spangled Banner. But did you know he was an attorney, and he actually went to the British that morning and requested the release of a prisoner, not knowing that the British were soon going to start bombarding Fort McHenry. Well, that night, the British boats came into the harbor and relentlessly pounded Fort McHenry. And there was a giant flag flying at that fort. It would get hit by shell after shell after shell. And Francis Scott Key would look at night and look at the explosions to see if that flag was still standing. And that's when he wrote the line, "Rockets' red glare, bombs bursting in air gave proof through the night that our flag was still there." And it was. And that was a turning point for America. And that's why today we sing that song and we celebrate July 4th.

0: That was Leanne Rimes with the Star Spangled Banner. Hey, if you love American history, I'm going to recommend a 3-day getaway to Boston. You'll love it. I posted some pictures on our Facebook page at Rise Up Country to share with you all about our adventure down Freedom Trail. You're listening to Rise Up Country on this 4th of July weekend. And I always say, when you see someone in uniform, extend a hand and just say thank you.
1: I cannot even express my gratitude to the troops. I live in Meridian, Mississippi, and we have a Navy base here. And, I mean, I'll just see them walking around, and I just go up to them and say, I just can't thank you enough for everything that you do for us, because if it weren't for them, we wouldn't have the freedom to do the things that we do.
0: Good morning. You've got something to say, too. I want to hear it.
2: I just want to remind everybody about the young men and women of our military. And I had a gentleman once tell me that when a soldier joins, signs a dotted line on a military papers, that they are writing a check to the United States of America for the amount of up to including life. So, you know, that says a lot about all of our young men and women of the military. So I just want to congratulate them and tell them all to get back home safe.
0: Here's Stephen Wilson Jr. with Gary.

0: 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It's a story from country artist newcomer Corey Kent all about discovering America. That's up next.
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18: 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John will be right back with more of your calls.
19: The U.S. Treasury quietly released its official financial report for 2025. It appears by its own numbers, the U.S. government seems insolvent. 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
26: We just got back from a camping trip. Actually, my wife and my three kids, we went 7 days. We went to Zion National Park and the Grand Canyon and Lake Powell and Horseshoe Bend and hiked a bunch and just got out in nature and enjoyed God's creation. It was amazing. But, you know, taking trips like that, like just, I would have told you that being able to rent an RV and take my kids

0: 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You know, it's something that a lot of people talk about and wish that they could do, and we're able to thankfully do it, you know.
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Well, that's it for me, John Ritter. Special thanks to all the country artists who shared their stories all about America with us today. And never forget, we are one nation under God, celebrating 250 years of independence. 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Well, you know what time it is? It's time to load the kids in the car. Make sure you're all wearing your seatbelts, and I'll see you in church.

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3: It's time now for a look at your news. I'm Lainey Jackson from the Mitchell Now News Desk. Mitchell is set to host the South Dakota High School Coaches Association's 55th Annual Awards Ceremony later this month. The event brings statewide coaches and honorees to town and adds another major sports gathering to Mitchell's summer calendar. The ceremony is expected to recognize coaching achievement and service across South Dakota high school athletics, giving the Corn Palace City another statewide spotlight. A package of 10 bills backed by South Dakota Attorney General Marty Jackley took effect July 1st. The new laws cover a wide range of issues, including scam protections, drug enforcement, artificial intelligence-generated explicit images, and changes involving open meetings. The measures represent one of the broader groups of public safety and consumer protection changes taking effect across the state this summer. Multiple emergency agencies responded after a firework caused a grass fire near Aurora, South Dakota. The incident comes during the busiest fireworks week of the year and serves as a timely warning for rural residents. Dry grass, wind, and airborne sparks can turn a small ignition into a fast-moving fire, especially near fields, shelter belts, and farm property. USDA's new acreage report estimates American farmers planted 95.3 million acres of corn this year, down 3% from 2025. Soybean acreage, meanwhile, is estimated 5% higher than last year. Those numbers matter immediately for South Dakota grain producers because acreage shifts can reshape supply expectations, future prices, and the market's sensitivity to summer weather. And that's a look at your news. I'm Lainey Jackson from the Mitchell Now News Desk.

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1: Wrap up the weekend series today at 12:35 Central with Minnesota looking to leave New York with a series win. The FIFA World Cup knockout stage continues today with two more round of 16 matches. Brazil faces Norway, followed later by Mexico against England in Mexico City. Every game is now win or go home with quarterfinal spots on the line as the expanded 48-team tournament moves deeper into its elimination bracket. The United States men's national team is one day away from its biggest match of the World Cup. The Americans face Belgium Monday in Seattle in the round of 16 with a quarterfinal berth at stake. The U.S. is trying to keep its home soil run alive, but Belgium represents a major step up in a knockout game where one bad stretch can end the tournament. Major League Baseball is getting a major national television showcase today. NBC and its platforms are carrying a full day of games under the Star-Spangled Sunday banner, with coverage beginning at 12:30 Central. And that's a look at your sports. I'm Lainey Jackson from the Mitchell Now News Desk.
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Mitchell's Only Live and a local color radar weather. For today, we will see sunny skies, highs near 91. Tonight, mostly clear skies, lows around 66. For Monday, sunny skies, highs near 93, with south winds up to 20. For Tuesday, we'll see mostly sunny skies, highs near 93. For weather anytime, just go to the Central Electric weather page at KMIT.com or MitchellNow.com.

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Lainey Jackson joining you for your Sunday, July 5th. And we have lots of national holidays to celebrate today. It is Build a Scarecrow Day. I'm not sure why we have that in July, but I guess you need to build a scarecrow. I feel like that's more of a fall thing. Maybe that's just me. And it's also Mechanical Pencil Day today. Mechanical pencils. I feel like they break easier than regular pencils. And it's National Apple Turnover Day today. Apples, turnover, perfect combination. That's so delicious. And it's National Bikini Day today. That feels more like a July holiday than Scarecrow Day. I mean, I would rather celebrate this in summer than a scarecrow. And it's National Graham Cracker Day today. Yes, you get some chocolate and marshmallows and graham crackers, and that's how you celebrate. No one just eats a graham cracker by itself. You gotta have the other goods with it. And it's National Hawaii Day today. That's the one state I actually want to visit. And it's National Outdoor Lights Day today. National Workaholics Day. Yeah, I'm already celebrating that because it's 7:30 on a Sunday and here I am at work. Hooray. And it is also Be Nice to Jersey Week. But hold on. There's two days for this. Be Nice to Jersey Week starts today, but also Be Nice to New Jersey Week also starts today. Why are there two different titles for the same exact holiday? Who created that? Also, why do we have to be nice to New Jersey? I feel like people I've met from New Jersey are very, like, intense people. But then again,

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He's a ranch hand in a pinch, man. Hotter than the red on the cattle brand. Cause she's a gold digger with a quick trigger. A cast iron skillet swinging lid flip.

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2: It's time now for a look at your news. I'm Lainey Jackson from the Mitchell Now News Desk. A recent report says some South Dakota corn is living up to the old knee-high by the 4th of July saying, and then some. The report points to strong early developments in parts of the state, although conditions can still vary sharply depending on rainfall and local storm damage. The Trump administration has announced action aimed at lowering fertilizer costs for American farmers. A presidential proclamation temporarily suspends certain countervailing duties, according to USDA. Fertilizer remains one of the biggest input expenses for corn producers, so any meaningful price relief could matter in South Dakota, where growers continue balancing commodity prices against seed, chemical, fuel, and land costs. A new South Dakota law makes intentionally disturbing a religious worship service a felony. Senate Bill 113 took effect July 1st. The change raises the potential criminal consequences for deliberate disruptions at churches and other worship settings. Supporters frame the measure as a prote-

0: protection for people gathering for religious services, while the law now moves from legislative debate into actual enforcement. South Dakota has new regulations aimed at cryptocurrency kiosk scams. The law took effect July 1st after law enforcement, the Attorney General's office, bankers, and AARP advocates supported stronger protections. Officials have been especially concerned about scammers pressuring victims into feeding money into cryptocurrency machines, where funds can disappear quickly and become difficult to recover. And that's a look at your news. I'm Lainey Jackson from the Mitchell Now News Desk.
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1: Mitchell's only live and local color radar weather. For today, we will see sunny skies, highs near 91. Tonight, mostly clear skies, lows around 66. For Monday, sunny skies, highs near 93, with south winds up to 20. For Tuesday, we'll see mostly sunny skies, highs near 93. For weather anytime, just go to the Central Electric weather page at KMIT.com or MitchellNow.com.

0: And here on Real Country 105.9 KMIT, coming up, we will have another look at your sports along with some Lainey Wilson and Tim McGraw. Then we'll also have a look at your weather. It's hot outside. Yeah, that pretty much summarizes the weather, but we'll have a complete look at that coming up here soon on KMIT.
1: Since we
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1: Now for a look at your sports, I'm Lainey Jackson from the Mitchell Now News Desk. The Minnesota Twins bounced back in the Bronx Saturday with a 4-0 shutout win over the Yankees. Minnesota improved to 42-47 with the victory after dropping Friday night's opener 5-2. The Twins and Yankees wrap up the weekend series today at 12:35 Central, with Minnesota looking to leave New York with a series win. The FIFA World Cup knockout stage continues today with two more round of 16 matches. Brazil faces Norway, followed later by Mexico against England in Mexico City. Every game is now win or go home, with quarterfinal spots on the line as the expanded 48-team tournament moves deeper into its elimination bracket. The United States men's national team is one day away from its biggest match of the World Cup. The Americans face Belgium Monday in Seattle in the round of 16 with a quarterfinal berth at stake. The U.S. is trying to keep its home soil run alive, but Belgium represents a major step up in a knockout game where one bad stretch can end the tournament. Major League Baseball is getting a major national television showcase today. NBC and its platforms are carrying a full day of games under the Star-Spangled Sunday banner, with coverage beginning at 12:30 Central. And that's a look at your sports. I'm Lainey Jackson from the Mitchell Now News Desk.
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6: 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It's the country we live. From the gravel roads to the main streets of Mitchell.

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1: Mitchell's only live and local color radar weather. For today, we will see sunny skies, highs near 91. Tonight, mostly clear skies, lows around 66. For Monday, sunny skies, highs near 93, with south winds up to 20. For Tuesday, we'll see mostly sunny skies, highs near 93. For weather anytime, just go to the Central Electric Weather page at KMIT.com or MitchellNow.com.

That was Kane Brown here on Real Country 105.9 KMIT. Don't forget, it's my favorite part of the year. The South Dakota State Amateur Baseball Tournament is set to return to Mitchell this year, and it's coming up in August. It was away for a year, but it's now coming back to Caldwell Sports Complex here in Mitchell. It'll run from August 5th to the 16th, and we will have live coverage for you throughout the tournament on our sister station, Cool 98.3. Right now, we'll keep it rolling with Brantley Gilbert here on KMIT.

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3: It's time now for a look at your news. I'm Lainey Jackson from the Mitchell Now News Desk. Multiple emergency agencies responded after a firework caused a grass fire near Aurora, South Dakota. The incident comes during the busiest fireworks week of the year and serves as a timely warning for rural residents. Dry grass, wind, and airborne sparks can turn a small ignition into a fast-moving fire, especially near fields, shelter belts, and farm property. Several new South Dakota laws involving government transparency and data protection officially took effect July 1st. The measures were approved during the most recent legislative session and are now a part of state law. The changes are among a larger wave of new statutes taking effect this month, affecting how government, personal information, and public accountability are handled across South Dakota. Mitchell will host the South Dakota High School Coaches Association's 55th annual awards ceremony later this month. The event brings statewide coaches and honorees to town and adds another major sports gathering to Mitchell's summer calendar. The ceremony is expected to recognize coaching achievement and service across South Dakota high school athletics, giving the Corn Palace City another statewide spotlight. South Dakota State University is preparing a trio of East River Agricultural Field Days. The events will give farmers and agribusiness professionals a closer look at current research and field conditions. SDSU's College of Agriculture, Food, and Environmental Sciences is involved with the gatherings designed to connect university research directly with producers during the heart of the growing season. And that's a look at your news. I'm Lainey Jackson from the Mitchell Now News Desk.
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1: only live and local color radar weather. For today, we will see sunny skies, highs near 91. Tonight, mostly clear skies, lows around 66. For Monday, sunny skies, highs near 93, with south winds up to 20. For Tuesday, we'll see mostly sunny skies, highs near 93. For weather anytime, just go to the Central Electric weather page at KMIT.com or MitchellNow.com.

0: 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And we used to be KMIT Sports on Twitter, but now it's Mitchell Now SD. 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And again, it used to be KMIT Sports, so you might already be following it, but just make sure you are. It's now Mitchell, now SD. Coming up, we'll have some Gabby Barrett and Post Malone here on KMIT.
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0: 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It's hosted by Steve Harmon. It's 4 hours of the biggest hits of the 80s, 90s, and 2000s. And it'll be happening today from 11 to 3. And then again at 8 right here on Real Country 105.9 KMIT.
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1: Mitchell's only live and a local color radar weather. For today, we will see sunny skies, highs near 91. Tonight, mostly clear skies, lows around 66. For Monday, sunny skies, highs near 93, with south winds up to 20. For Tuesday, we'll see mostly sunny skies, highs near 93. For weather anytime, just go to the Central Electric weather page at KMIT.com or MitchellNow.com.

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1: Dierks Bentley here on Real Country 105.9 KMIT. The Mitchell Municipal Band is having their next summer concert on July 8th. The theme is patriotic, and it's directed by Joel Van Persum. It'll be happening at 7:30 at the Hitchcock Park Band Shell, and if there's any changes due to weather, they'll have it on their Facebook page, or we will announce it as well. Coming up, we'll have some Lainey Wilson and Jelly Roll here on KMIT.
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1: Mitchell's only live and local color radar weather. For today, we will see sunny skies, highs near 91. Tonight, mostly clear skies, lows around 66. For Monday, sunny skies, highs near 93, with south winds up to 20. For Tuesday, we'll see mostly sunny skies, highs near 93. For weather anytime, just go to the Central Electric weather page at KMIT.com or MitchellNow.com.

Chris Young here on Real Country 105.9 KMIT. Bingo is back on Tuesday, July 7th at the JVCC. It'll be happening from 1 to 4, so make sure you bring your lucky dabbers and, of course, get ready to play some great bingo. I'm terrible at bingo, but I do try at least, but I feel like it's all a game of luck.

0: So you never know. You might be lucky. Again, bingo is happening Tuesday, July 7th from 1 to 4 at the JVCC. Coming up, we'll have some Megan Marini and Michael Ray here on KMIT.
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0: 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Lorraine Crook and Charlie Chase will showcase country's top stars and music. 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
2: Mitchell's only live and local color radar weather. For today, we will see sunny skies, highs near 91. Tonight, mostly clear skies, lows around 66. For Monday, sunny skies, highs near 93, with south winds up to 20. For Tuesday, we'll see mostly sunny skies, highs near 93. For weather anytime, just go to the Central Electric weather page at KMIT.com or MitchellNow.com.

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0: 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Lainey Jackson here with you on the station with the information you need and the country you love. And guess what? My time is coming to a close soon. But don't go away, because coming up at the top of the hour, we'll have Country Gold with Steve Harmon right here on KMIT.
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0: 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I'm Steve Harmon. 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
1: 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I'd like to hear anything by Garth Brooks.
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0: Learning to Live Again, Garth Brooks, written by Stephanie Davis and the legend Don Slitz, Garthzilla on Country Gold. Hey, Lisa, our show numerologist, how far did that go up the charts?
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1: Yes, my name is Robert. I'm calling from Decatur, Alabama. I'd like to hear some Crystal Gayle. You just pick out the song because all of the music she ever made was beautiful.
2: Susan calling from California for Crystal Gayle. Thank you. Thank you very much.

0: Hard on Country Gold. I'm Steve Harmon, wife Becky, shelter pup Leo. Phil Vassar is back. He and I are going to talk about the amazing career of Mr. Alan Jackson coming right up.
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0: Now that is country gold. Tracy Lawrence, I'm Steve Harmon. Can't break it to my heart. Let's see if we can't bring in our friend Phil Vassar. Oh, Phil.
1: What's up, Steven? What are you doing there, buddy?
0: I'm fantastic. You've got a lot going on, my friend.
1: I didn't know that. I didn't know I had anything going on. How about that?
0: I will walk you into your own life.
1: Okay, well, thank you. Slowly, please. Slowly, okay. Steve.
0: First up, Wikipedia. Truth or bull? Did I do it slow enough for you? You had a track and field scholarship at James Madison University, went pole vaulting, and the pole snapped. Truth or bull?
1: That's true. It was horrible. Like, oh my gosh, do I really want to do this?
0: Get to Nashville, and the executives say, hey, you are really good, but we really don't want a piano player around here. We need guitar players. We need people to play a Telecaster.
1: Yeah.

0: Yeah, it was, they were like, what are you doing here? You need to go to L.A. or New York.
1: They tried to kick you out. So that's true.
0: They did. They really did for a long time.
1: And they failed, thank goodness. Phil and I talk about Mr. Alan Jackson after Phil's Another Day in Paradise.
2: The kids screaming.

0: Paradise. Our buddy Phil Vassar on Country Gold. I'm Steve Harmon. We're doing a story behind a hit song written by Phil Vassar for Alan Jackson, Right on the Money.
1: Me and Charlie Black wrote the song, and we were just talking, you know, I had this groove going, and we kind of started this kind of shuffle on the drum machine and just started playing to it. And then, and we just started coming up with these lyrics just like off the bat, man. So we did this little demo on it. Like, you know, this began with the day I met her and how fast this good old boy's world got better. It was kind of one of those stream of consciousness kind of songs. And sometimes that works and sometimes it just is, it's abysmal, you know, but but it was a great day. And I knew Alan was cutting this greatest hits record.
0: Right.
1: So I called and I said, listen, got a song. I want you to hear it, man. And I'd never pitched anything to Alan before, ever. And I was on a roll right at that time. Everybody was kind of, he said, come on down. I went down to the studio, played it for him, and he looked at me and he just kind of shook his head. He goes, like it. he said, like it. So I didn't think anything of it. I didn't know. But anyway, I left him this little, I think it was a cassette or whatever. I left him. Keith Stegall called me about, I don't know, an hour later. He goes, we just cut your song. I said, what? Hey, everybody, this is Phil Vassar, and that's my story on Country Gold with Steve Harmon.

0: Right on the money, Alan Jackson on Country Gold, written by Phil Vassar. Phil, when they do the thing where he goes right on the money, that pop sound, did he do that himself?
1: Yeah, that pop in his mouth. Like,
0: is that what he did? I wondered if he did that himself.
1: Yeah, it was like, oh my God. I mean, I get chills thinking about that kind of stuff because it's been so, you know, I haven't talked about it really. I don't know, in decades, you know, it seems like. But,
0: well, that's why I'm here.
1: I mean, Alan is I'm such a huge fan, and he's, I mean, I think he's about the best ever, man. I love that guy.
0: Yeah, we all do. Coming up, Country Gold Music News, a heartbreak split from one couple and wedding bells for another couple.
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2: Mitchell's only live and local color radar weather for tonight. We'll see mostly clear skies, lows around 68 with south winds up to 20. Monday, sunny skies, highs near 94 with south winds up to 25. Monday night, we'll see showers and thunderstorms, mostly cloudy skies, lows around 69 with south winds up to 20. And for your Tuesday, we'll see mostly sunny skies, highs near 94 with south winds up to 25. For weather anytime, just go to the Central Electric weather page at KMIT.com or MitchellNow.com.
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Celebrating 23 years together with Jennifer this month, Josh Turner on Country Gold. Jennifer, obviously, will go anywhere with Josh. Steve Harmon, Country Gold Music News. Surprise! Brett Eldridge came back to social media.

media to report he got married. Way to keep a secret there, buddy. On the opposite end, Jelly Roll and Bunny XO have announced their divorce after 10 years of being married. I didn't see that coming. Ella Langley has done something extremely great. She has 15 songs on the top 100. Be Her, Choosin' Texas. I'd have to check. Isn't that the whole Dandelion album? I don't know. Is it 15 songs in there or 20? I forget. Two ACM CMA groups of the year have announced they're going to hit the road. Little Big Town will bring you For the Art of It tour. Lady A's giving the gift of Christmas music with their Winter's Night tour coming back later this year. Don't walk, run to catch those shows. This one, Lady A, run to you on Country Gold.

0: Lady A on Country Gold. I'm Steve Harmon, and I've been playing and talking about Alan Jackson pretty much most of my career. Alan Jackson has a story behind one of his songs coming up.
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1: 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That's crazy. If you drive, you have to down.

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0: Reba McEntire, why haven't I heard from you yet? Why not? I'm Steve Harmon. Alan Jackson's decided to stay home, play with his family and grandkids. Good for you, Alan. How about one story behind a hit song from Alan Jackson? How about you do Living on Love?
1: That's always been one of my favorite songs that I wrote in the early part. Was like Denise and I, we just had nothing. You know, we just were getting by and borrowing, like most people are. Just written about young people starting out and living on love and credit, you know. The verse is there toward the end where it talks about him. He can't see and she's barely sweeped the floor. I did kind of steal that from them because he had macular degeneration. In the last few years, he couldn't see very well at all. And then her back bothers her. And I just kind of threw that in. But I didn't sit down and say, I'm going to write this song about mom and dad, you know.
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2: 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Appreciate you. I'm Steve Harmon, playing the songs that helped us fall in love with country music. My piano stomping hit songwriting friend Phil Vassar is here in a few minutes. Let's take care of you first at 855-958-3774.
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0: Can't Keep a Good Man Down, Alabama, by request on Country Gold. Lisa, our show numerologist, that is from
1: 1985.
0: I'm Steve Harmon, wife Becky, shelter pup Leo here, waiting for your call at 855-958-3774. We do have

0: of thousands of songs. 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
1: Hello, my name is Bonita. I'm calling from Washington State. I'm out watching the field and would love to hear you play Sheldon. Thank you.
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1: 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It's Joanne from Winchelsea, Ontario, Canada.
2: This is Hilda from Virginia. I'd like to hear the Judds, Love Can Build a Bridge, and I love your show. Thank you.

0: Love Can Build a Bridge, the Judds on Country Gold. It's opening weekend for Wynonna and Melissa Etheridge's co-headlining tour. Check it out. I'm Steve Harmon, playing what you're saying. I just made that up. No, I think I got that from Wolfman Jack. It's just that simple, though. 855-958-3774.
1: Hey, this is Ricky Dixon down here in Denham Springs, Louisiana. So let's have Reba. Come on.
0: Can't even get the blues. 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

0: Reba on Country Gold, her very first number one, Can't Even Get the Blues. I'm Steve Harmon, wife Becky, son Graham, adopted shelter dog Leo here at my feet. Reba has teamed with Ryan Seacrest for a major 4th of July special, Disney Celebrates America, Nashville's Star Spangled Bash, Saturday, July the 4th of July, 3 hours with master outfit changer Reba McEntire as the star. Coming up, master songwriter Phil Vassar, Brooks and Dunn, Jody Messina on Country Gold.
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0: The 2026 ACM Duo of the Year, Brooks and Dunn on Country Gold with me, Steve Harmon. She used to be mine. Truth or bull? Okay, you may know him with hits like Another Day in Paradise, songwriting for Tim McGraw or Joe DiMessina, but really, he's best known as the beloved yet misunderstood Warren in the movie I Only Miss You When I'm Breathing. Please welcome Phil Vassar.
1: I'd forgotten about that stuff.
0: How do you forget about getting a Best Actor Award?
1: I don't know, man. I tell you, I forgot a whole lot of stuff when I went through my heart attack stroke stuff. But, you know, a lot of stuff's coming back.
0: You sound fantastic.
1: Yeah, more like myself, right? Yes, yeah, more yes. like myself.
0: I'll take that as a yes in a hot tub.
2: You like a dozen wine red roses, candlelight on porcelain set table.
0: Was that written in a hot tub?
1: It was written about a hot tub. I don't think it was actually written in the hot tub, but it's a fun song, man. It's just
0: at the time.

0: Had you ever run that by Montgomery Gentry?
1: The song?
0: Yeah.
1: No, you know what? It was...
0: It's so Montgomery Gentry. Like, every time I hear it, I feel like...
1: They would have killed it. You know what? It's just one of those things where I couldn't get a deal for a long time. And then, of course, everybody started cutting my songs.
0: Right.
1: You got to take it. When you're getting all these cuts, you just... I mean, I loved Alan Jackson and Jim and Jody. All these people cutting the songs and having hits with them. And, you know, when I do my concerts now, of course, I do all the hits that everybody did. So how come you do all of Jody Messina? I wrote them.
0: Here's one Phil's talking about. He wrote for Joe DiMessina. I'm All Right on Country Gold.

0: Joe DiMessina and Tim McGraw singing Phil Vassar tunes on Country Gold. I'm Steve Harmon. So, who's got some new songs coming out of Music City you need to hear? And will they ever end up on this show in 20 years?
1: This is Country Gold.
2: Who's gonna fill their shoes? Who's gonna stand that tall?
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0: Who?
3: And the Wabash Cannonball.
2: Who's gonna fill their shoes?
1: With Steve Harmon.
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1: Mitchell.

0: Mitchell's only live and local color radar weather for tonight. We'll see mostly clear skies, lows around 68 with south winds up to 20. Monday, sunny skies, highs near 94 with south winds up to 25. Monday night, we'll see showers and thunderstorms, mostly cloudy skies, lows around 69 with south winds up to 20. And for your Tuesday, we'll see mostly sunny skies, highs near 94 with south winds up to 25. For weather anytime, just go to the Central Electric weather page at KMIT.com or MitchellNow.com.
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0: 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I'm Steve Harmon. 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
1: 1986.
0: In our Country Gold New Music Roundup, this is kind of getting to be once a week, I tell you, somebody found some tapes in somebody's basement and it's got some new music. Rodney Crowell's new album is called Then Again, 10 New Songs. He says you could call it a lost album. He says I forgot about it completely. And this one is the Ballad of Artemis and Orion.
2: Artemis was her father's daughter. She wore the old man down. She wheeled herself down off the mountain, searched the whole world around.
0: Cody Johnson's got a new album, The Banks of the Trinity, featuring his latest song, Horseback. And surprise!
3: Actually not about the horse. When I figured out that this is just about an old country boy that went through a divorce and she took his horse and he went and stole his horse back, I laughed until I cried.
4: Ace!

0: horseback.
1: That is so good. This is Cody Johnson with the former host of this show, Country Gold, Terry Clark. I just want to be mad.

0: Two stars, one song. Terry Clark and Cody Johnson, I Just Want to Be Mad. I'm Steve Harmon. We're celebrating Alan Jackson this weekend, all the country classics he's given us over his career. We'll let him tell you a story behind... I'm going to pick Summertime Blues when we come back.
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1: With Steve Harmon.
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King George on Country Gold, and the cowboy rides away. I'm Steve Harmon, Alan Jackson riding away with some of his closest friends like George Strait, Lainey Wilson, Carrie Underwood, so many celebrating the great hits, the final concert. They haven't said the date

0: Yeah, but it'll be on NBC. How about a story behind a song, Alan Jackson, Summertime Blues?
1: You know, Summertime Blues, I really wasn't that familiar with the Eddie Cochran version. I'm a gonna raise a fuss, I'm a gonna raise a holler. The reason I liked it is because Buck Owens had covered it on an early album, and I'd heard Buck's version one time, and I always thought that was cool.
2: Well, there ain't no cure for the summertime blues.
1: I don't know, we were just looking for something for that at that time that was kind of fun and up-tempo to follow Chattahoochee with, and that one kind of fit the bill at the time, and it's still one that we do just about every night, and the fans still jump up and down on.
0: Alan Jackson and Summertime Blues, a country gold.

Alan Jackson looking for that cure for the summertime blues on Country Gold. I'm Steve Hartman. We take your requests at 855-958-3774 or leave a note on our Facebook page, Country Gold with me, Steve Hartman. Matt and Amber listening to K-Bay in Jacksonville, Florida. They'd like to hear some Randy Travis. How about we mix Randy Travis with Alan Jackson? Put them both together, you get a Better Class of Losers song on Country Gold.

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4: 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I'm Steve Harmon. Your requests anytime, 855-958-3774. We're celebrating Alan Jackson today. We'll let him tell a story behind one of his songs in just a little bit. Steve Warner's up. He's got dreams on Country Gold.

0: 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I'm Steve Harmon. 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

0: Drinking and Dreaming, Waylon Jennings on Country Gold. I'm Steve Harmon, wife Becky. 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This show powered by your requests. Why not?
1: Hi, Steve Harmon. I like your program very much. And I would like you to please play some Tanya Tucker.
0: Love to. How about we do the San Antonio Stroll on Country Gold?

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2: 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I'd like to hear Michael Martin Murphy. Thank you.

0: Carolina in the Pines, Michael Martin Murphy on Country Gold. I'm Steve Harmon. So coming up, Phil Vassar with a Country Gold story behind a song you've never heard before.
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0: Something people like about a pickup man, Joe Diffie on Country Gold. It's Steve Harmon with our friend Phil Vassar.
1: What's up, Steven?
0: I thought we'd do a story behind a song. How about Little Red Rodeo?
1: Man, that song was, what happened was I'm looking out the window and this girl jumps in, squeals out in a red Isuzu Rodeo right in front of us, you know, 20 feet from the window where I'm writing. She squeals out, this guy comes out of the slams the door and walks out and just looks at her and just, he kind of bows his head and just starts shaking it. I'm like,

0: oh my God, what did he do? And I said, oh, how fast can I go? I gotta catch that little red rodeo. And just started laughing. That was such a huge song. I mean,
1: and you know what's funny? I can't hear anybody else doing that but Colin Ray now.
0: That was great.
1: Like the perfect. You told me once a long time ago that songs find their way to the right person. It's just the way it works, and that's the perfect example.
0: Oh, it was just great. I loved it, man. I mean, I do that song every night in my show, in my concert.
1: Oh, you
0: got it. It's huge. Little Red Rodeo. Okay.
1: Here it is, Colin Ray's Little Red Rodeo, written by Phil Vassar.
2: Well, I know it said you've had time to think about it. Looks like to me you're feeling kind of crowded. You're not.

0: Written by Phil Vassar, sung by Colin Ray, Little Red Rodeo on Country Gold. If only Colin Ray was here, I'd let him have a rebuttal.
1: How you doing, Steve-O?
0: I'm good. I'm so glad to have you here. We just played Little Red Rodeo.
1: Thank you, brother. Thank you so much.
0: Thanks because we have Mr. Phil Vassar sharing stories. I got to add echo. Stories behind the song.
1: Oh, man.
0: And he told the tale of Little Red Rodeo, and then we played, instead of playing a Phil Vassar song, I played you.
1: Oh, man. Well, it still is a Phil Vassar song, though.
0: Yeah, I guess you're right. Honestly,
1: I've heard him do it, and of course, he's Phil, such a great singer and such a great piano player. Man, his version is awesome, too. I think about the only difference is just because I sang so high back in the day, we just raised the key up.
0: Oh, make your day. He just said that. He just said the only difference is I can't go as high as Colin Ray.
1: but at least it used to be that way. I'm not sure if I can go as high as Colin Ray anymore.

0: Since I did a Phil Vassar song and played you, I'll give you a choice. You can pick a Phil Vassar song that he did, or we're also celebrating Alan Jackson because it's his last weekend. So you get to choose the next song.
1: I didn't realize that.
0: Yeah.
1: Boy, I'm so out of touch. I'm glad you and I are friends, or I wouldn't know anything. If I could request an Alan Jackson song,
0: yeah.
1: I got to be honest. My favorite one, I think, is Chasing That Neon Rainbow. I love that song because it's just something that I could relate to when it came out. I think every singer, country singer, could relate to that song. I still do, you know.
0: Colin Ray, So It Shall Be, Chasing That Neon Rainbow on Country Gold.

0: Chasing That Neon Rainbow, a request for Colin Ray from Alan Jackson. On Country Gold, I'm Steve Harmon. Our good news segment coming up includes ice cream, an ice cream truck, and kindness.
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7: Mitchell's only live and local color radar weather for tonight. We'll see mostly clear skies, lows around 68 with south winds up to 20. Monday, sunny skies, highs near 94 with south winds up to 25. Monday night, we'll see showers and thunderstorms, mostly cloudy skies, lows around 69 with south winds up to 20. And for your Tuesday, we'll see mostly sunny skies, highs near 94 with south winds up to 25. For weather anytime, just go to the Central Electric weather page at KMIT.com or MitchellNow.com.

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1: All I really need is a little good news.
0: Our human being of the day at Country Gold is Madison Silvagnoli, owner of Maddie's Ice Cream. And you know kids love the ice cream man.
2: Ice cream! The ice cream man is coming! The ice cream man is coming!
3: Here he comes!
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0: Well, a group of kids came up to get a cone from Maddie's ice cream, and one of the kids didn't have any money. So as the kiddo started to walk away, she called him back and gave him a free ice cream on the house. Well, that moment, that video went viral from the USA to Denmark to Australia. They were asking, how can we donate to Maddie's truck so no child goes without an ice cream treat? And with that, Maddie's truck now says on it, no money, no problem. Kindness and ice cream, always free. Oh, that's so good. Tim McGraw, always be humble and kind on Country Gold.

0: Tim McGraw on Country Gold. Be humble, be kind if you can. Steve Harmon. We're celebrating Alan Jackson, the man, the myth, the legend, with another Country Gold story behind one of his songs. So we'll let him tell about it next.
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0: Michelle Wright, Nobody's Girl, and George Strait on Country Gold, both from 1996. I'm Steve Harmon. Michelle will be on with us 4th of July weekend. Well, as Alan Jackson closed down his touring career in Music City this weekend, we have a Country Gold story behind the song Where I Come from Alan Jackson, although nobody really calls it that. Alan?
1: Big song on stage. If we go into a town and they go out and shoot some local footage because the song's about where you come from. And they put up things that are reflective of that town. So when they come up on the screen, people see a lot of things and that they recognize in their hometowns. And it's just been a good show song. And the funny thing about that song to me is that from day one, everybody called it Cornbread and Chicken. I mean, it's where I come from. But little kids, I had parents go, my son like loves that Cornbread and Chicken song. You know, it's just, and I hear that. And that's what we call it, too, on stage, you know, when you're writing it out the list.
0: Alan Jackson, Cornbread and Chicken, Where I Come From on Country Gold.

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2: 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I'm Steve Harmon, bringing you 80s, 90s country music. That's our thing. Give us some early 2000s. 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

Shania's Any Man of Mine on Country Gold. I'm Steve Harmon. It's the final call for Alan Jackson's live shows. No problem, because his music is forever. It's legendary.

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0: Sure.

0: Marty Rowe, Dana, and Diamond Rio on Country Gold. I'm Steve Harmon. We have so many songs back here. How many songs do we have, Lisa? Our show numerologist.
1: At least 2,500, Harmon.
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2: How's it going? My name's Evan. I live in Cross Junction, Virginia. I like to hear Swinging from John Anderson.

0: John Anderson swinging on Country Gold. I'm Steve Harmon, wife Becky, shelter pup Leo here. Anybody else think of Terry Clark's impersonation of John Anderson when we play that song? She's good.
1: Little Florida, she's as pretty as your eyes when they sigh, sigh. I can't believe I'm out here on the porch just a swing.
0: Oh, man. Love you, Terry Clark.
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0: and that stuff.
1: I'm going to assume you've been on the bus.
0: Oh yeah, I have. Yeah, oh yeah. I don't remember it at all.
1: I have pictures. Somebody else was on the bus and took pictures when I was on, and they have pictures of me walking off. I don't look the same.
0: Well, how could you?
1: I look a little wobbly, Phil. A little wobbly. Willie Nelson on the road again on Country Gold.

0: Faith Hill and Wild One on Country Gold. I'm Steve Harmon, back with the one and only, the master songwriter, Phil Vassar, who's been going at it for a long time. And
1: How you doing there, buddy?
0: We were just talking about keeping on. It's not work if you love doing it. We're just going to keep on going.
1: You know, heck, I mean, some of these guys are in their 80s and 90s, you know, right?
0: Willie Nelson's got an album out now. He's like 93 or something.
1: There's some magic in that

0: Willie Nelson on Country Gold. On the road again, Steve Harmon. We're hanging with Mr. Phil Vassar, ASCAP Country Songwriter of the Year a couple of times, ACM New Male Artist. Lots to talk about now, but when I first met you, nobody knew who you were. And then boom!
1: I went from having my own club, of course, and playing my songs in the club. And then I stopped writing and playing in my bar. I went on the road with Tim and Faith, and then Soul to Soul tour. Then I went out then immediately to Kenny Chesney. We toured for a couple of years. Just looking back on those times, so much happened all at once. Nothing happened for years. Nobody would even look at me or, hey, you're a piano player, get on out of town.
0: You are like ahead of the curve because you kind of nonchalantly mentioned you had your own bar, but this would be years ago.
1: Right.
0: Now everybody's got one in Nashville. Would you ever go back into that business?
1: No, thank you.
0: Okay, I get the drift. That's not going to happen. Phil Vassar in A Real Love on Country Gold.

0: Spencer and Real Love on Country Gold. I'm Steve Harmon. Coming up, it's our Country Gold Top 3. 1 year, all the songs are number one and all from one guy. What year and the guy? Country Gold producer Alexis has your clues coming up.
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0: Only live and local color radar weather for tonight. We'll see mostly clear skies, lows around 68 with south winds up to 20. Monday, sunny skies, highs near 94 with south winds up to 25. Monday night, we'll see showers and thunderstorms, mostly cloudy skies, lows around 69 with south winds up to 20. And for your Tuesday, we'll see mostly sunny skies, highs near 94 with south winds up to 25. For weather anytime, just go to the Central Electric weather page at KMIT.com or MitchellNow.com.
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0: Houston, Gatlin Brothers on Country Gold. I'm Steve Harmon with a very rare top three countdown. This one year finds Alan Jackson with three number ones. Country Gold producer Alexis.
1: Here I am with this weekend's clues. So in this year, Pixar released the world's first fully computer animated feature film, Toy Story, just in time for Toy Story 5. But this one, yes, was the original Toy Story 1 with...
2: to infinity and beyond!
1: Yep, that's the one. Sony released the original PlayStation in North America. And the dead giveaway clue on the year? Microsoft brought us Windows... yeah, you guessed it, 95.
0: Incredible. Lisa.
3: Alan Jackson was the only artist to achieve three number one tunes in 1995 with Gone Country. Oh, she

0: Tall Trees, Alan Jackson on Country Gold. I'm Steve Harmon. We are toasting Alan Jackson as he retires. Well, at least from doing concerts. I don't see how he can stop writing songs. It's just his thing. Your requests, some Garth Brooks and George Jones coming up.
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0: Garth Brooks and George Jones, testing your spelling skills. Beer Run, written by Garth and my BFF Keith Anderson on Country Gold. I'm Steve Harmon. Always have time for you. What do you want to hear? 855-958-3774.
1: Hi, this is Julie from Marion, Ohio. Please play Here in the Real World by Alan Jackson.
0: You got it.

0: Alan Jackson here in the real world on Country Gold. I'm Steve Harmon, and that is the song he can point to that changed everything for Alan Jackson.
1: I think of that song, and it's like I have so much respect for what it did for me, because it was a time when the first single came out and died on the charts, and we got pregnant with my first daughter, and that wasn't planned necessarily at that time. It just happened. Here I was, okay, I got a new baby coming. My career's, you know, right on the place where it's either going to happen or it's not, and that song took it there, you know, so it'll always be the song for me that just really is emotional for me.

0: Remember When, Alan Jackson on Country Gold. I'm Steve Harmon. I'm sure even though it's his last live show ever this weekend, we'll keep up with Alan Jackson and play this music. I can't remember being on the radio one day and not playing an Alan Jackson song.
1: No, it's just mind-blowing that I think that after all these years, I mean, it's because I watched people get record deals and have one hit and disappear, and or last 5 years and disappear, and it just keeps going, and I don't know. You know, I don't know why. I like to think it's because I've stuck with what I believe in and the songs, the music I like. And then I've always thought the songs themselves are what really sustain anybody's career. You got to find a decent song every now and then to keep it going. That's all I've tried to do.
0: And you did it pretty good. We're grateful for Alan Jackson. How about that? Special thanks today to Phil Vassar, Colin Ray, and you for helping us celebrate Alan Jackson. Love that guy. We'll be back next weekend with, you know what? It's the 4th of July show. Chris Jansen, Tim McGraw. We got a bunch planned. Country Gold, produced in Nashville by Alexis Aiken for Westwood One. See you next week as we celebrate the 250th anniversary of America.
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3: First up, Blake Shelton with a song he admits is one of the most powerful he's ever recorded. Co-written by Hardy, this is Let Him In Anyway.

0: pleading for some divine intervention. Let him in anyway at number 30, the powerful new song from Blake Shelton, who just a few days ago celebrated the big 5-0. I met Blake when he was 17 years old. He was kind of shy back then, believe it or not. Hi, everybody. I'm Lori Ann Crook. Charlie Chase is out for the weekend, but I'm dipping into some vacation time, too, with some of our favorite country stars. Dustin Lynch goes where no country star has been before. Miranda Lambert explains glamping. And Chris Jansen has a genius idea for couples vacationing together separately. I'll tell you what that's all about. Plus, the countdown to America 250 with Cool Ways to Unite from Chris Stapleton, Craig Morgan, and Clint Black. And since it is officially summertime, this hour we're revealing and honoring a superstar who brought kind of an island vibe to country music, collaborating with our biggest stars. The clue is inside this summer anthem from Zac Brown Band.
1: I got my toes in the water, my toes in the sand, not a worry in a world of cold beer in my hand. Life is good today.

Zac Brown Band featuring country music fan Jimmy Buffett. And we'll play another of his famous country collabs later this hour. But now from that laid-back summer groove to a rowdy new release from Riley Green, his legendary surprise guest is Toby Keith. This is Think As You Drunk, new at number 29.

0: Our recent discovery artist, Alexandra Kay, holding at number 28 with Straight for the Heart. And with that, we'll take a quick break and return with Jelly Roll, making headlines. Plus, Dustin Lynch describes his great travel adventures, taking country music where it has never gone before.
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0: big number one hit this weekend last year on Crook and Shay's, Kane Brown with Backseat Driver. And now we're putting Dustin Lynch in the driver's seat, so to speak. He's at number 27 with Easy to Love. But beyond his love life, Dustin's idea of fun is taking country music where it has never gone before. To Thailand, for instance.
1: Why Thailand?
2: You know what? We stumbled upon a tradition a couple years ago, two Januarys ago. We went to the Philippines to see a buddy, and I played some shows over there. Just had him and his girlfriend set up shows, and I did five shows over there, and it was, they don't even know what country music is. So it was, you know, my first show I played to like three people in a coffee shop, then I played to thousands in a market.
1: There were no chairs, just, so it was standing room only.
2: It was, yeah, it was, exactly. It was crazy. It was, and so this time around, we're like, let's do a cool, crazy trip again. Me and my buddy that I went to college with here in Nashville. And this year, we ended up going, our buddy that lived in Philippines.

0: and he got transferred to Vietnam. So we started at Ho Chi Minh City and then went to Thailand, went to Phuket and then Bangkok.
1: How strange is it at this point in your life to play to people who don't know who you are?
0: It's rewarding in a way because it's back to day one in Nashville playing, you know, wherever anybody would have me and having to win a crowd over and get them interested in what I had to say.
1: You like the challenge, don't
0: you?
1: It was.
0: It was great. The only country artists they knew, because the voice is really big over there, they have their, I'm speaking of the Philippines, was Blake Shelton. So they knew who Blake was.
1: Okay.
0: And then they actually knew me from Lip Sync Battle. So they get the reality TV stuff. As far as country music, our genre hasn't made it there
1: yet. But see, now you can say that you are at least one of the biggest stars in Thailand and the Philippines.
0: Well, I guess in our genre over here, yes.

just had to play it. Luke Bryan with a refreshing summer jam, one margarita. I like two better. Right now, Lainey Wilson is stepping up three spaces on our countdown to land at number 26. Featuring John Mayer, this is Phone Keys Wallet here on Crook and Chase.

0: right, Jelly Roll making headlines using that song on stage last week to call out the fake stories surrounding his divorce proceedings. Now, both he and Bunny have briefly spoken out, saying they still love each other, will always love each other, and despite parting ways as husband and wife, will remain best friends forever. So, no drama, just an amicable split. Okay, coming up, gang, Chris Stapleton is all about uniting as he takes part in a July 4th event aimed at bringing Americans together in harmony.
1: Hey, good morning. 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
1: Mitchell's only live and local color radar weather for tonight. We'll see mostly clear skies, lows around 68 with south winds up to 20. Monday, sunny skies, highs near 94 with south winds up to 25. Monday night, we'll see showers and thunderstorms, mostly cloudy skies, lows around 69, with south winds up to 20. And for your Tuesday, we'll see mostly sunny skies, highs near 94, with south winds up to 25. For weather anytime, just go to the Central Electric weather page at KMIT.com or MitchellNow.com.
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Graylin James advances two spaces, 225, with Water at a Wedding. Now to Chris Stapleton and his very cool July 4th event. He is performing at the L.A. Memorial Coliseum, celebrating America 250 alongside Smashing Pumpkins and Queen Latifah. And this is kind of groovy. 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As Chris Stapleton steps on up to the mic, in love.

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1: John Party says he is still making music 12 years after his debut because of something Elvis once said. Music changes every 6 months. You better keep up. And John Party has. This is Boots Off.

0: time zone am I on? What country am I in?
1: It doesn't matter. It's 5 o'clock somewhere.
0: It's always on 5 in Margaritaville, come to think of it.
1: Yeah, I heard that.
0: You've been there, haven't you?
1: Yes, sir.
0: I've seen your boat there.

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1: I'm ready. Crank it up.
0: Let's get out of here.
1: I'm gone.
2: Oh, it's 5 o'clock somewhere. Alan Jackson and Jimmy Buffett celebrating National Parrothead Day, June 28th. Okay, next hour on Crook and Chase, Craig Morgan steps up for our nation's heroes.
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0: Dan and Shay remain at 23 with Say So. Now, the life-changing advice in that song is exactly what Craig Morgan has been living out for years, actually. He serves our country in so many ways, and one is counseling fellow soldiers.
1: You're a motivational speaker. Give me an example of a motivational speech, or not necessarily do the speech, but just subject matter. Who do you speak to and what do you talk about?
2: A lot of military in particular. The primary focus for me are those service members that are either ETSing from the military or permanently PCSing, permanently change of station. People that move around. But those guys that transition from the military into civilian life, it's a very, very, very difficult transition.
1: You've done it, so you can share.
2: Right. But I tell them, when they ask me how I've done it, I tell them I'm still working on it. Mm. It's every day. Because, you know, the old term, once a soldier, always a soldier, stands very true with anyone that serves any length of time in the military, because you develop such a relationship. And it's funny because that relationship's not necessarily with a particular individual. It's with a group of individuals or a lifestyle. And so it's hard to find that again in the civilian populace because of the relationship, because of your job description. So, you know, I speak to them on how to, you know, allow that transition to take place and utilizing the resources that are available to them.
1: Good.
2: And their spouses, depending on their spouses and what to share and what not to share.
0: Think about this. In what situations during your daily life do you catch yourself and think, okay, I am going at this militarily and I need to go at it from a different, more civilian standpoint?
2: There's lots of situations. You know, being on the road with a band and a crew is a whole lot like being in a team. A fire support team or a tactical team or whatever, because it's day in and day out. And when you're the guy in charge, I feel responsible for not only them and their well-being, but I also feel responsible for their actions, because their actions are in some way or another directed back at me. So if they get out there and do something inappropriate, it's not that name, it's my name.
1: Right.
2: So I take responsibility for that, and I take it serious. So there's always that fine line between we do business this way and not being quite as hard. I think I've gotten a little easier over the years. I mean, I used to be really bad. On the road, I was really tough.

Craig Morgan, upholding our American values, God, family, and country. And you know what? We will have plenty of all of that on our Top Shelf Country Cruise in March 2027. Charlie and I host a Veterans Breakfast. There's a Sunday morning worship, and of course, nonstop country music throughout the week. Our lineup for 2027 includes Riley Green, Chris Young, Randy Houser, Lauren Elena. So come along with us. 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

The song is titled Boston, up four spaces to 21 for new artist Stella Lefty. Now, thinking back 15 years ago, we were introducing Scotty McCreery as a new artist, a rising star. His string of hits since then is now being celebrated with a new album coming out July 17th, titled 15. Now, as bonus tracks, Scotty is including his versions of classic hits that inspired him to become a singer, like the Conway Twitty hit Hello, Darlin', the Kris Kristofferson classic Why Me, Lord, plus a collaboration with Josh Turner on Your Man. Now, coincidentally, a side note here, Josh is marking his 20th anniversary in music by releasing a special edition of the Your Man album on August 17th. So we're all in sync here. Plan to add both of those best ofs to your collection here in the coming weeks. In the meantime, this is Mr. Scotty McCreery's most recent number one hit, Bottle Rockets, featuring Hootie and the Blowfish.

0: Scotty McCreary with Hootie and the Blowfish. Jarius Rucker right there. Okay, coming up, we'll learn all about vacationing together, but separately from Chris Jansen.
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9: Mitchell's Only Live and Local Color Radar Weather for tonight. We'll see mostly clear skies, lows around 68 with south winds up to 20. Monday, sunny skies, highs near 94 with south winds up to 25. Monday night, we'll see showers and thunderstorms, mostly cloudy skies, lows around 69 with south winds up to 20. And for your Tuesday, we'll see mostly sunny skies, highs near 94 with south winds up to 25. For weather anytime, just go to the Central Electric weather page at KMIT.com or MitchellNow.com.
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0: You are

0: Kristen and Chris, Low Cash at number 20 with Wrong Hearts. And just breaking down their theory here, sometimes two hearts can be one but still have different desires. That leads right into Chris Jansen's perfect vacation with his wife, Kelly. Together, separately.
1: This is how good of a marriage we have. This is no BS. Like, in our marriage, the first thing that she said when we got together was, and I may have told you this before, so forgive me, is that if we're going to get married, I'm never going to fight with you. Mm-hmm. I fought with too many men in my life, not going to fight with you. So if we're going to fight, I'm out. I'm walking away from the marriage. And she said, you got anything? I said, yeah, I'm going to hunt and fish every chance I get, when I want to, where I want to, as much as I can. La la la la. She goes, cool, I can live with that. So when we went to Palm Beach, we got there, we got two rental cars. She went to the spa. I went to the ranch and hunting gators.
2: Well, how romantic is that?
1: It was awesome. Well, it is romantic because then we come back at night and then we hop in bed together and get up and then go hang out oceanside the rest of the day and smoke cigars and do the deal.

0: Number 19.
1: Working toward his recent big break, this guy was once a waiter on Broadway here in Nashville. Zach John King, get to drinking. He may have brought you one.

0: defining a stellar summer night on the beach, Rascal Flats, with my Lorianne Jam of the Week, Summer Nights, one of the Flats' biggest hits from 2009. And our summer playlist continues after a quick break. Hang with us for more of the Crook and Chase Countdown.
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3: Mitchell's only live and local color radar weather for tonight. We'll see mostly clear skies, lows around 68 with south winds up to 20. Monday, sunny skies, highs near 94 with south winds up to 25. Monday night, we'll see showers and thunderstorms, mostly cloudy skies, lows around 69 with south winds up to 20. And for your Tuesday, we'll see mostly sunny skies, highs near 94 with south winds up to 25. For weather anytime, just go to the Central Electric weather page at KMIT.com or MitchellNow.com.
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5: Hey, this is

bit of Crook and Chase Summer Classic from Little Big Town, that is Pontoon. And now for some big Nashville Nation news. Luke Bryan is launching his new album, Signs, right here in Music City on September 24th with his Luke Bryan and Friends concert at Bridgestone Arena. And to celebrate this ninth album, as the name of the show suggests, there will be revolving collaborations and special guests, basically a superstar extravaganza. This is the lead single from that new project, Country and She Knows It, up a spot to 17. It's Luke Bryan.

0: things, making big moves later in our top 10. Well, next on Crook and Chase, glamping with Miranda Lambert and a preview of one of our nation's top July 4th bashes. We'll be right back.
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A summer getaway song, Russell Dickerson with Blue Tacoma. And now to the homestyle roots that keep us grounded. Hardy, Tim McGraw, Eric Church, and Morgan Wallen. Up a space to 15 with MacArthur.

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1: We're on to another song that speaks to growing up, living some hard things, and building character. 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

0: From All-American country star Dierks Bentley. You know, last year, Dierks headlined Nashville's Let Freedom Sing concert downtown. This year, it is touted as the largest fireworks and drone show in our city's history, with all of it synchronized as our Nashville Symphony performs patriotic and American classics. Country headliners include Brothers Osborne and Clint Black, and we'll be telling you more about Clint's involvement and how you can watch this amazing celebration later in the show. In the meantime, Miranda Lambert is popping up after the break with an alternative for those of us, including me, who avoid roughing it on vacation.
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No surprise here. Week after week, it's been our fastest rising song. This time, it's up 4 more spaces to 13. I Knew It, I Knew You. Taylor Swift from the new movie Toy Story 5. And you know, just a couple of years ago, Luke Combs put his talents on the big screen. He co-wrote this next song for the 2024 movie Twisters. It immediately shot to the top 20 on radio and took only 4 months to reach the very top of the chart. Pretty remarkable. One of his 21 number one hits, Ain't No Love in Oklahoma.

0: George Luke Bryan up a space to number 12 with exactly what Miranda Lambert loves to do, ride, ride, ride. Now, her favorite vehicle is a souped-up camping trailer piloted by her husband, Brendan. In between shows, they've been traveling all across America with an upscale camping style that Miranda describes as glamping.
1: When you're out on a daily basis, do you have an agenda or do you just play it by ear as like every day is an unknown adventure?
2: I kind of am a planner, so I like to plan my perfect camping spot and like... Also, we're glamping, so I want like a good spot with a patio and a nice fire pit.
0: Wait a minute, did you say glamping?
2: We're glamping.
0: Yeah. I love it.
1: That's called roughing it right there.
0: I have never heard of that.
2: Yeah, we're definitely not tent camping.
0: Mm-hmm. Okay, what is the most glamorous part of your glamping?
2: We have a thermostat in our Airstream. That's pretty glam. Like,
1: yeah. Excuse me?
2: We have a full shower. Like, it's like a little rolling tour bus, honestly.

0: Miranda Lambert settling down on Crook and Chase. And hey, coming up, a country star celebrates his birthday with a new song, and it happens to be the hottest new song at radio this week. Also, we will time travel with Garth Brooks next.
1: Hey everybody, Crook and Chase here. We didn't just promise a first-class country music cruise. We showed out with a top-shelf country cruise. You were either there or you're getting on board next time. Well, next time is here, and the bar is set. Don't miss the second sailing, March 2027.
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1: Only live and local color radar weather for tonight. We'll see mostly clear skies, lows around 68 with south winds up to 20. Monday, sunny skies, highs near 94 with south winds up to 25. Monday night, we'll see showers and thunderstorms, mostly cloudy skies, lows around 69 with south winds up to 20. And for your Tuesday, we'll see mostly sunny skies, highs near 94 with south winds up to 25. For weather anytime, just go to the Central Electric weather page at KMIT.com or MitchellNow.com.
2: 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On Deck Now, a summer classic from Kenny Chesney. It quickly became the slogan for his entire career from 2003. No shoes, no shirt, no problems.

Superstar Double Shot. If once is good, then twice is even better. Number 11.

A superstar double shot of Country Music Hall of Famer Kenny Chesney, Carry On, is up three spaces to number 11. And looking ahead, Tuesday is Cole Swindell's birthday. He was born June 30th, 1983. He is celebrating with a new song that honors his family legacy. The title is Girl Dad, and it has several different meanings, actually. Cole is looking up to heaven, talking to his dad, telling him about getting married and starting a family, and just wishing his dad was here for all of it. I found a girl dad. Now we're having a girl dad. This is new from Cole Swindell.

the space to number 10. That is Bailey Zimmerman with Chevy Silverado. And that will take us back to this weekend 6 years ago for one of the biggest tailgate parties ever, courtesy of Garth Brooks. And really, this does speak to American ingenuity. The pandemic had shut down everything, as we all remember, including live concerts. But Garth stepped up with a brilliant idea. He performed at a drive-in theater where everyone could stay distanced in their own vehicles, and he live-streamed the entire concert to 300 drive-in theaters all across the country. More than 350,000 people took part. So thanks to Garth, he's been keeping us jamming all day long for years.

0: Brooks on Crook and Chase, and we'll be right back with Thomas Rhett and his perfect vacation.
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1: 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And now, back to two of country's biggest fans, Crook and Chase. Number nine.

Kane Brown up another space to number 9 with Woman. And since Kane already has us up and dancing, we'll roll back the rug for one of the most popular line dances of the 1990s. A longtime summer favorite from 1994, Tracy Byrd had all of us doing the Watermelon Crawl.

0: another space forward to number 8. That's Luke Combs and Be By You. And coming up here on Crook and Chase, the newest recipient of a star on the Music City Walk of Fame. Thomas Rhett has only one demand for a perfect vacation.
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country music's top song is coming up soon on the Crook and Chase Countdown. As we get closer, Corey Kent and Coe Wetzel are a couple of Texans doing things their way. Up a spot to 7, Rocky Mountain Low.

0: Megan Maroney at number 6 with Beautiful Things. And that leads to the perfectly beautiful vacation that Thomas Rhett soaks up with his wife, Lauren. Now, they have a couple of favorite destinations, and one of them is a quiet island in Hawaii.
1: That's just kind of become our getaway spot. It's nice that you barely have any cell phone reception, and you know, you're kind of in a spot where it's just basically surfers and locals, and you're just on the beach, and there's not a whole lot to do, which is what we like. But I don't know. We might, you know, when the fall comes, try to escape to North Carolina, the mountains, and get away. Honestly, anywhere I can go with no cell phone reception is going to be the best for me.

0: couple of hot stars there, Ella Langley and Morgan Wallen, up two spaces to number five with I Can't Love You Anymore. Well, when we come back, the love is flowing strongly. There aren't enough words. Clint Black pours his heart out about his love for our nation. That's coming up next.
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8: Mitchell's only live and local color radar weather for tonight. We'll see mostly clear skies, lows around 68 with south winds up to 20. Monday, sunny skies, highs near 94 with south winds up to 25. Monday night, we'll see showers and thunderstorms, mostly cloudy skies, lows around 69 with south winds up to 20. And for your Tuesday, we'll see mostly sunny skies, highs near 94 with south winds up to 25. For weather anytime, just go to the Central Electric weather page at KMIT.com or MitchellNow.com.
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3: 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Morgan Wallen holds at number 4 with his current hit, Don't We.

0: Bound for the Countdown. It's new. It's now. Right here on Crook and Chase.
1: Chase Matthew dedicates this new song to small town heroes and the people who cherish living there. He salutes them all for holding it down.

Chase Matthew is bound for the countdown with that new one, Holding It Down. Another longtime champion of small town USA is Jason Aldean. We all know that. He's at number 3 for a second week here on the countdown with Don't Tell on Me.

0: Don't Tell on Me, Jason Aldean at number three. And just like Jason, Clint Black is a very vocal, proud American. In 2020, he wrote a beautiful song about it and collaborated with Steve Warner on the production. This throwback conversation with Clint rings true to this day. I finally got to see the music video this morning for America Still in Love with You. Mm-hmm. And I'm telling you, halfway through, I was tearing up and they were running down my face by the end of the song.
1: We got to give some shout out to Steve Warner. He had come over to show me his new guitar. And I told him the idea, and he loved it, and we just launched into writing it. And by the, we weren't even half finished with the song, and I was texting musicians to schedule a session.
2: Wow. Isn't that amazing?
1: And, of course, you know, Steve, one thing that's great about writing songs with Steve is that he will stay out of the way and let me do all the creative work, you know.
2: Yeah, and, I know.
0: What an absolutely beautiful song, and the way you put it together lyrically and with the music video just shot me through the heart. Is it emotional for you to sing?
1: It is. It was emotional to write. It was emotional to do my vocal recording on it and putting the video together. I went through historical footage and stock footage sites for weeks, probably 2.5-3 weeks, just 10 hours a day going through and compiling boards of stuff I might use. And so I'm just looking through all of this moving footage and then putting it together for the video. There were several times where I just got choked up because I love this country so much, and I worry about the way we're treating each other. I kind of want to start this this new movement called Back Away From the Hate, and just to try to inspire people to bring a little bit of love to the discussion and to the, you know, the political battles have always been raging and ugly, you know, but they were typically between the politicians. And it seems that there's too much of that, just too much hatred in it now with the people. And we're being divided in a way that's going to hurt us for a long time. Hurts me to see, you know, don't get me started, as
0: well,
1: they say.
0: I was going to say, right there, I am doing a write-in vote for you for president.